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12: Here's your X, a 1071 Tri-State forecast. An extreme heat warning continues until 9 p.m. tonight. Lows level off around 68 tonight under mainly clear skies. Daytime highs approaching 85 tomorrow. Sunshine mixed with clouds at times. Lows level off around 63 tomorrow night. Clear skies and dry Wednesday. Clouds on the increase by Thursday. Mid-80s Wednesday. Upper 80s by Thursday. Right now, 86. I'm staff meteorologist Lua Walker.
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0: on the show, we get a brand new phone, Jinx. 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
1: Tweet, tweet. 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Okay. 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The phone, Jinx, at 8:30.

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3: Caster. I'm weatherology meteorologist Derek Height with a significant weather update. An extreme heat warning continues until 10 p.m. tonight. An extreme heat warning means that the combination of high temperatures and humidity will produce dangerous conditions for those who must spend time outside. 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Watch out for the warning signs of heat stroke, including dizziness, nausea, headache, and disorientation. An extreme heat warning continues until 10 p.m. tonight. Stay tuned for additional updates. I'm meteorologist Derek Height.
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6: Here's your X-1071 Tri-State Forecast. And an extreme heat warning remains in effect. Lows level off around 69 tonight under mainly clear skies. Sunshine mixed with clouds at times. Tomorrow, daytime highs approaching 84. Clear skies tomorrow night, lows around 63. Ample sunshine expected Wednesday with highs around 86. 87 Thursday. Currently, it's 80 degrees. I'm staff meteorologist Laura Lockwood.
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0: morning on the show, we get a brand new phone, Jinx. I'm looking for a specific bird. 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
1: Oh, great. We have to guess the bird. Okay. It's tomorrow morning. Do not miss it. The phone, Jinx, at 8:30.

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4: I'm weatherology meteorologist Derek Height with a significant weather update. An extreme heat warning continues until 10 p.m. tonight. An extreme heat warning means that the combination of high temperatures and humidity will produce dangerous conditions for those who must spend time outside. Even healthy adults will be at risk for heat-related illness in a relatively short period of time outdoors. Children and the elderly are even more susceptible and need to take extra precautions. 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Watch out for the warning signs of heat stroke, including dizziness, nausea, headache, and disorientation. An extreme heat warning continues until 10 p.m. tonight. Stay tuned for additional updates. I'm meteorologist Derek Height.

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7: Here's your X-1071 Tri-State Forecast. Mainly clear skies tonight at a low of 69. Sunshine mixed with clouds at times tomorrow, high of 84. Clear skies tomorrow night, lows dip down to about 63. High of 86 Wednesday, under clear skies, 87 Thursday. A peek at the extended shows, 80 Friday, 80 Saturday, and 84 on Sunday. Currently, it's 78 degrees. I'm staff meteorologist Laura Lockwood.
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0: Tomorrow morning on the show, we get a brand new phone, Jinx. I'm looking for a specific bird. I'm just going to make the noise.
1: Oh, great. We have to guess the bird. Okay. It's tomorrow morning. Do not miss it. The phone, Jinx, at 8:30.

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6: Here's your X-1071 Tri-State Forecast. Mainly clear skies tonight with a low of 69. Sunshine mixed with clouds at times tomorrow, high of 84. Clear skies tomorrow night, lows dip down to about 63. High of 86 Wednesday, under clear skies, 87 Thursday. A peek at the extended shows, 80 Friday, 80 Saturday, and 84 on Sunday. Currently, it's 78 degrees. I'm staff meteorologist Laura Lockwood.
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0: Tomorrow morning on the show, we get a brand new phone, Jinx. I'm looking for a specific bird. I'm just going to make the noise.
1: Oh, great. We have to guess the bird. Okay. It's tomorrow morning. Do not miss it. The phone, Jinx, at 8:30.

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10: Here's your X-1071 Tri-State Forecast. Lows dip down to about 69 overnight under partly cloudy skies. Sunshine mixed with clouds at times again. Tuesday, daytime highs approaching 84. Lows dip down to about 63. Tuesday night, clear skies. Ample sunshine and dry Wednesday, clouds on the increase by Thursday. Mid-80s Wednesday, upper 80s by Thursday. Right now, it's 78 degrees. I'm staff meteorologist Laura Lockwood.
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3: Here's your X-1071 Tri-State Forecast. Lows dip down to about 69 overnight under partly cloudy skies. Sunshine mixed with clouds at times again. Tuesday, daytime highs approaching 84. Lows dip down to about 63. Tuesday night, clear skies. Ample sunshine and dry. Wednesday, clouds on the increase by Thursday. Mid-80s, Wednesday, upper 80s by Thursday. Right now, it's 77 degrees. I'm staff meteorologist Laura Lockwood.
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0: Tomorrow morning on the show, we get a brand new phone, Jinx. I'm looking for a specific bird. I'm just going to make the noise.
1: Oh, great. We have to guess the bird. Okay. It's tomorrow morning. Do not miss it. The phone, Jinx, at 8:30.

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3: Here's your X-1071 Tri-State Forecast. Most dip down to about 69 overnight under partly cloudy skies. Sunshine mixed with clouds at times again. Tuesday, daytime highs approaching 84. Lows dip down to about 63. Tuesday night, clear skies. Ample sunshine and dry. Wednesday, clouds on the increase by Thursday. Mid-80s, Wednesday, upper 80s by Thursday. Right now, it's 75 degrees. I'm staff meteorologist Laura Lockwood.
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1: 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I'm just going to make the noise.
2: 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Okay. 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
3: Here's your X 107.1 Tri-State Forecast. Lows level off around 69 overnight under partly cloudy skies. Sunshine mixed with clouds at times again. Tuesday, highs level off around 86. Clear skies. Tuesday night, lows level off around 64. Sunny skies and dry. Wednesday, clouds on the increase by Thursday. Mid-80s. Wednesday, upper 80s by Thursday. Currently, it's 73 degrees. I'm staff meteorologist Laura Lockwood.
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That maybe...

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5: Here's your X1071 Tri-State Forecast. Lows level off around 69 overnight under partly cloudy skies. Sunshine mixed with clouds at times again. Tuesday, highs level off around 86. Clear skies. Tuesday night, lows level off around 64. Sunny skies and dry. Wednesday, clouds on the increase by Thursday. Mid-80s, Wednesday, upper 80s by Thursday. Currently, it's 73 degrees. I'm staff meteorologist Laura Lockwood.
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0: Tomorrow morning on the show, we get a brand new phone, Jinx. I'm looking for a specific bird. I'm just going to make the noise.
1: Oh, great. We have to guess the bird. Okay. It's tomorrow morning. Do not miss it. The phone, Jinx, at 8:30.

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drive to the top, I've been out of shape, taking out the box, I'm an astronaut. I blasted off the planet, rock that caused catastrophe, and it matters more because I had it. Now I had a thought about wreaking havoc on an opposition, kind of shocking, they want a static with precision. I'm automatic, quarterback, I ain't talking second, pack it up, I don't panic, batter up, who the bat?

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2: Here's your X1071 Tri-State Forecast. Sunshine mixed with clouds at times today, with daytime highs approaching 86. Lows dip down to about 64. Tonight, clear skies. Ample sunshine expected. Tomorrow, daytime highs approaching 86. Sunshine mixed with clouds at times Thursday, with daytime highs approaching 87. 80, thunderstorms likely Friday. Currently, 74. I'm staff meteorologist Laura Lockwood.
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0: 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I'm looking for a specific bird. I'm just going to make the noise.
1: 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We have to guess the bird. Okay. It's tomorrow morning. Do not miss it. The phone, Jinx, at 8:30.

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1: Every morning, we promise one thing. 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And I'll promise another thing. We're going to laugh again.
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2: 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Sunshine mixed with clouds at times. Today, with daytime highs approaching 86. Tonight, 64. Ample sunshine expected. Tomorrow, high temperatures reach up to 86. Sunshine mixed with clouds at times. Thursday, with daytime highs approaching 87. 80. Thunderstorms likely. Friday. Right now, 63. I'm staff meteorologist Jennifer Vujicic.
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3: Well, let's do this thing then. Good morning. We are Joey and Lauren. Thank you for being with us today.
4: Good morning.
3: I got to tell you this. There's something viral going on about a hotel in Scottsdale, Arizona that is doing a discounted rate with no, like, you can book as many nights as you need, plus a $50 room credit. And someone went online and said, you guys, you realize that this adds up to, like, with the room credit, if you use that for food, this adds up to like $2,000 a month.
4: Is it a nightly room credit? Do you get it each day?
3: Yeah, no, every day you get $50. Every day you get a $50 credit, which that could...
4: Because they have a restaurant on site or what?
3: Yep, they got a restaurant on site. And so some guy says, I might break my lease of my apartment and move into this hotel and I would save money.
4: Is it a nice hotel?
3: Yeah, it's in Scottsdale, Arizona. It's got a pool. It's got a whole resort vibe. Palm trees, the whole deal.
4: Oh, that's interesting. And that's less than some mortgages. Yeah, Definitely mortgage in Scottsdale.
3: Mortgage and groceries, for sure. So I've told you I want to live in a hotel. Maybe it'll happen. All right, trending stories are next.
4: There is a new major that a college has announced, and a lot of people questioning, are we really doing this? It is next right here on Joey and Lauren.

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2: It's Joey and Lauren. It is Trending Stories. Lauren, what's going on?
3: New statistics on divorce and divorce rates. They said that the first marriage is projected to have about a 41% divorce rate right now.
2: It's still higher than I'd like, but it's not over 50%.
3: What's the average length of a marriage?
2: I thought it's 7 years. I literally thought that the average length of a marriage is 7 years, and that's why they call it the 7 year itch.
3: Really?
2: Yeah,
3: I thought
2: I think
3: that's
2: we're good.
3: People start getting bored of each other.
2: Where are we at? Are we at 14?
3: Yeah.
2: Wait a second. Next year's our 15th anniversary? Uh-huh. Next March?
3: Yes.
2: 15 years?
3: Yes. Technically, if you really want to be like nerdy and look at it, we're in our 15th year.
2: I know, but next, you're saying in March we go 15 years. You know what that means?
3: What?
2: Cabo Wabo,
3: why?
2: Baby. Well, 15 years, we got to go somewhere. And you know how I feel about an all-inclusive.
3: Better start saving.
2: I love average food in an all-inclusive resort.
3: That's hilarious. Okay, no, I just looked it up. The average, what'd you say, 7?
2: Yeah.
3: 8 years.
2: Okay.
3: 8 years.
2: 7 is when you've decided you hate your life, but you just keep going.
3: 8 years is most common for the first marriage to end in divorce.
2: So next time we go to a wedding, I don't know if we have any weddings this summer, but next time we go to a wedding, look at them and be like, hey, 69% chance. No, 7. What's 41 minus 59% chance this sucker lasts?
3: There you go.
2: Why don't you look at
3: That's
2: the bride
3: a great
2: and groom and
3: say, to say to somebody,
2: you guys have a 59% chance of succeeding.
3: I can't believe this. I really want to get your thoughts on it. So ASU just launched this bachelor's degree program, but it's not the first. I've seen it in other schools as well. It is a bachelor's degree program in content creation.
2: Oh, yeah.
3: Preparing students for careers as influencers, including a class, yes, a real class called How to Become an Influencer.
2: I mean, it makes sense. Y'all can laugh and be like, oh, that's crazy, and that's not a real job. Well, guess what? People are making real money doing it. You know what I'd like, though? What I'd really like, and I just feel like we're never going to get there, are influencers that just are straight up honest with anywhere they go. Because every place is, come with me to the newest hidden gem. Or it's, come with me to the best breakfast you can ever have in your life.
3: It's a very interesting world that I know a lot of people in because, you do have to get paid somehow.
2: Yeah.
3: But you want honest results from people. But if somebody's paying you to talk about
2: it,
3: it's just a weird thing. So
2: it's a tough deal.
3: I don't know. I'm really glad that, at least for me, like everything I say, like I mean, I'm not like.
2: There's no restaurant's
3: messing
2: gonna,
3: with you on
2: like,
3: anything.
2: A restaurant's not going to be like, hey, we want to pay for you to come out and try our food. Please be honest. That's a waste of money, right? So you almost need to like make your money elsewhere, but then be able to just give an honest review.
3: Yep. How about Dairy Queen closing some locations? 46 locations.
2: It's the GLP-1s, man.
3: It makes me sad. I mean, I like the Blizzard. You flip it upside down.
2: I know, but people are on Ozempic and they don't want to eat Blizzards on Ozempic. Are people
3: still like ice cream?
2: I know, but I'm just like, I think that probably causes a little bit of a hang-up, maybe. I don't know.
3: My one request to Dairy Queen, if you're listening, and I know that you are, I like extra chunky. Yeah, you make them thick. Okay, the Blizzards, they're thick. You got that going for you. I want more chunks.
2: Yeah.
3: I need every spoonful to have a massive chunk of Oreo or some sort of a cookie or candy piece, please.
2: When I was in high school, in college, I'm not joking when I say this, I was probably averaging a Blizzard or two a week.
3: What?
2: Which is crazy work. But yeah, I mean, I think I got my first job. I started to make a little bit of money. And Blizzards probably back then were like $3.
3: I'll tell you what, and this is not an ad. This is just one of the best things I think I've ever had at Dairy Queen. Oh, no, wait. It's Sonic. Never mind. Okay, this
2: even,
3: is Sonic.
2: What is it? Well, now I'm interested.
3: The cream slushes. People don't know
2: those
3: that you
2: are
3: can
2: really
3: get it
2: good.
3: There. It's where you get, it's like a slushy, but they put soft serve in it.
2: Soft serve in it.
3: Good.
2: Yeah, it's very good.
3: So,
2: I agree.
3: There you go. Now I want ice cream. And those are some of your trending stories.
2: It's Joey and Lauren.
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13: Here's your X1071 Tri-State forecast. Sunshine mixed with clouds at times today, with daytime highs approaching 86. Tonight, 64. Ample sunshine expected tomorrow. High temperatures reach up to 86. Sunshine mixed with clouds at times Thursday, with daytime highs approaching 87. 80. Thunderstorms likely Friday. Right now, 63. I'm staff meteorologist Jennifer Vujitsky.
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1: It's Joey and Lauren. Now, I don't know if I can call Lauren a thief or like breaking a law, but I will call you disgusting. And I'm sorry to say that. But what Lauren did at an event, we were invited to a gala. All right. Fancy. We get to wear, and you know, you wear your suit, you get the dinner, you sit by people you don't know, and oh, hi, how are you? Which is great. We had a wonderful time.
0: Yeah,
1: it was a wonderful time.
0: People we sat with were awesome.
1: They were great. It was awesome. Until we were leaving the event, and I was like, I cannot believe I am married to someone that would do this.
0: Well, at the event, they give out these like souvenir champagne glasses. They're like these flutes, and they're etched in with like the event and stuff, and they're just really pretty. And they, I believe they're souvenir glasses you could take home. Now, when we got there late, of course.
1: Well, I don't show up on time to those things.
0: We were kind of late, and then we were kind of mingling. We ran into some people we knew, and so it took a while for us to kind of like mosey in over to the table. In fact, the real story here is we were panicked that we were going to miss out on food, and we were like, we can't miss out on food.
1: We were dang close to the caterer to be like, these people aren't showing up. They're not getting chicken.
0: Exactly. So anyway, so we missed out on these glasses, but I see some people had some, and so I'm like, oh, whatever. So we go through the evening, it's a couple hour program, it's a great time, and then we're leaving, it's time to go. And as we're leaving, we are like walking out the doors, I see like a, what do you call them, like a server tray. Right? Like
1: a caterer tray.
0: Like a tray that servers would use to carry drinks or food. And it had a bunch of those glasses on it, the champagne glasses that had all been drinking out of. Like they'd all been used by somebody. And they're like half empty. You've got some lipstick marks on a lot of them. And as we're leaving, I was like, oh, hang on just a second. And I went back and I grabbed two of them. And we leave. And I've never seen you look at me so disgusting. But I'm like, what? I want them. I can wash them. I want them.
1: I mean, we're talking about, think about it. There's just lip marks because it's this clear little glass thing. There are lip marks all over these suckers. There are fingerprint marks all over these suckers. And Lauren's just holding them and puts them in our car. I don't know where these people have been. I don't know where their mouths have been.
0: So wait a minute. Other than the fact that you think it's disgusting, is that stealing? Because it was not given to me. I grabbed it on my way out.
1: I don't think it is because I don't, they're not going to reuse them.
0: Okay.
1: Next year, right? I mean, they don't.
0: But one could say, well, they weren't given to you, so you're still stealing.
1: But you know what? I should have known this. Because do you know that I am with someone that has literally taken people's souvenir cups from a football stadium?
0: Yeah, like, I've done that too.
1: We've gone to a football game. You know, every one of these stadiums, they get the souvenir cup where it's this plastic thing and it's got the players or the schedule on it. And they're like $14. Lauren will grab them. She will grab and take some home
0: that you did not buy. If people leave them behind, I mean, they're like nice reusable souvenir cups. And I'm like, yeah, if somebody leaves them behind, I'm gonna take it. I'll wash it.
1: So if you came to our house at any given moment, you would find, I don't know, 7 or 8 souvenir cups from football teams from all different seasons that our kids use in the shower, whatever, right? We just use them. And I'm like, those weren't even ours. Some random person, that was their
0: cup. Straight. Yep, it's called saving money, baby. I didn't have to pay for them.
1: Maybe I shouldn't judge because I took a Rice Krispie treat from a Melting Pot restaurant once. But you know what? It just, seeing the lip marks all over them.
0: You just got to not look at it, not let it gross you out. Bring it home, throw it in the dishwasher.
1: And by the way,
0: good to go.
1: When do we ever use champagne flutes? I mean, seriously.
0: I do sometimes, special occasions.
1: Oh, please.
0: I don't know. I want to keep them.
1: Please.
0: They're nice.
1: Oh, here we are. Yes. Let's
0: Cheers.
1: Go. Yes. It's St. Patrick's Day. Get out the flutes. Get out of here. It's Joey and Lauren.
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1: It's Joey and Lauren. Let's get to the phone, Jenks. And I'm looking for a specific bird, but I'm just going to give you the sound of the bird. Okay. You should be able to tell me, right?
0: Oh, yeah, absolutely. The phone, Jenks, and it's next on Joey and Lauren.

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1: Toys Done Right Body Shop in Dubuque.
2: It's Joey and Lauren. Let's do the Phone Janks. So Crystal wanted to mess with her manager, which I'm not totally suggesting, but we did it anyway. So Trista is a property manager for an apartment complex, and I'm calling as an interested potential tenant, and I'm actually a big bird fan, and I've heard they got a lot of birds around the property in the morning. She's like, yeah, absolutely. Well, good.
3: Yeah, there's trees everywhere. Yeah.
2: So let me quiz you on which bird species are there, because I'm a bird watcher, and I'm going to make some bird noises. I mean, if you're a good property manager, I make a bird noise, you should know what kind of bird that is, and if you have it there.
3: Oh, my God.
2: And it's the Phone Janks.
4: Hello?
2: Hi, is this Trista? I was told this was...
4: Yeah, this is she.
2: You're the property manager?
4: Yeah. Over,
2: okay, awesome. Hey, my name's Jacob. I already sent in my application, but I was just wondering if you could answer just a few questions about the property in your complex, because I'm really interested in some of your available units.
4: Yeah, of course.
2: I was told this was the number...
4: Let me know what questions you have.
2: Yeah. Well, it sounds like everything's pretty awesome, but I have heard, because I've got a friend... He tells me, like, you guys have great, like, wildlife and birds and stuff, like, in the mornings.
4: Oh, yeah, we do. Yeah. There are actually a lot of birds kind of flock to the courtyard area.
2: Awesome. Okay, cool. Yeah, so I'm a bird watcher. So this is kind of...
4: Oh, great.
2: Yeah, this is, like, right up my alley. So, like, I was just wondering what kind of birds you have. Like, do you have a Williamson sapsucker? Do you guys get any of those around? Or the... Black-capped chickadees or red-breasted nuthatches. I'm sure you probably got some yellow-breasted chats.
4: You know what? That's a good question. I'm going to be honest. I've never heard of any of those species before. I've definitely seen a couple robins, and I know we have pigeons because I throw bird seed for them sometimes. So... I don't think you'll be disappointed.
2: Sorry. No, I was giving you some of the more common ones. I mean, you probably got some cedar waxwings flying around or some of the common poorwills, Cassin finches, pygmy nuthatches. I mean, these are pretty... I'm sorry, I thought you were the property manager. Maybe I have the wrong person.
4: No, I am the property manager. I kind of deal with more of the day-to-day of the properties and kind of the business end of it, not so much what goes on outside.
2: Wow.
4: I don't really know. You're welcome to take another tour. I'm assuming you've, you know, already been through here
2: but I'm just, I thought the property manager would know if you guys have sooty grouse or trumpeter swans around. That's a pretty common knowledge. You can't...
4: You know what? In my 8 years managing this building, I have never heard a prospective resident ask about any of these.
2: So you've
4: so
2: never.
4: I'm
2: hold
4: not
2: on
4: really
2: a second.
4: Sure. If you want to maybe give our local pet store a call,
2: I'm just wondering. You've never could not tell me as the property manager, and I'm not trying to get you in trouble with your superiors, but you can't tell me if you have a marbled godwits on property every once in a while flying around.
4: Sir, to be honest, it's kind of above my pay grade to know every single little critter who passes through the building, right?
2: How about this? So, you know what? I understand
4: if
2: maybe...
4: If you want to just come and see, you might be able to identify them better than I could.
2: Okay, I understand maybe I'm asking a lot by the names. I'm sure you walk around the property a lot. If I make some noises, I bet you could find out. So, one of my favorites... I'm looking for a sandhill crane... It's like, certainly you've heard that in the morning.
4: Sir, I can safely tell you I've never heard
2: that. Okay, wait, well, hold on.
4: If you want to just come for a tour, I can help you with that.

0: Otherwise, I need to know. I'm not really sure what we're doing here.
1: Hold on a second. Hold on. Have you heard the William Sapsucker? Please tell me you've heard that bird in the morning.
0: I've never heard these sounds made from a human or a bird in my entire life.
1: Hold on. This is the American Kestrel. Have you heard that one?
0: No, I haven't.
1: I don't honestly know.
0: If you want to let me know your name so I can flag your application, I don't really know that you're the best fit for this complex.
1: I've got a pygmy nut hatch. How do you not know these noises?
0: I haven't heard any of these birds. You can make as many weird sounds as you want.
1: I bet you knew that was a sandhill crane or a white face. That's a white face Isbies.
0: Okay, I'm going to go ahead and ask that you not. I really need to take some space from this conversation.
1: Well,
0: so
1: No. I'm just letting you know. I just can't wait to call the other complex that I'm looking at, and I guarantee you they will know what an evening grosbeak sounds like.
0: You know what? I hope they do. I hope they do.
1: Okay, well, hold on.
0: Good
1: hold
0: luck on your search because it won't be here.
1: Wait. I believe you have an employee named Crystal. And this is Joey from Joey and Lauren, and this is a phone jinx, and she set you up. This is a prank, and this is not some concern. By the way, those were real bird names, but we're messing with you. Crystal wanted us to mess with you.
0: You're kidding.
1: I am kidding. I mean, those were real birds, not the real sounds, but yes, I am kidding. No one is looking for all that expertise.
0: Oh, my God. Okay, well... Crystal's my assistant.
1: Yeah, that's what I understand.
0: This was a bold move
1: it
0: on
1: is.
0: Her part.
1: I mean...
0: But I guess better that it's a joke and not an insane person who's trying to move in.
1: So, Trista, I can't ask you to give me your best guess on what a sage thrasher sounds like. You wouldn't be willing to do that?
0: I think you've got it covered.
1: Okay, good.
0: You really cornered the market on bird sounds.
1: Thank you. It's Joey and Lauren.
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2: It's Joey and Lauren, and it's time for
3: Tell the Truth Tuesday.
2: We must answer a truth question that you text in to 68719. The question is, Joey and Lauren, what is the annoying phrase that each other says? So, Joey, what's the annoying phrase that Lauren says? Lauren, what is the annoying phrase that Joey says?
4: People love just making us mad at each other.
2: That's what they want.
4: What's yours? What is the phrase that you think I say a lot that is really annoying?
2: So you want her to be a mom. Literally, you're right. You want her to be a mom. You want her to, and you talk all the time about how much you love being a boy mom. And it's just craziness in our house, and I wouldn't have it any other way. You've said that many times. You said it on the air, off the air.
4: Where are you going with this?
2: I'm just setting the table. And yet, whenever our 6 and 4 year old boy and dad were playing around, you immediately go, I'm overstimulated. Like having a 6 year old and a 4 year old boy is not going to have moments where they're playing.
4: Our house is so echoey. Why do we have to be screaming wrestling right by me?
2: And let's just say it. Let's just say what it is. You don't want them to have iPads. This is what you get when your kids don't have screens, Lauren. And
4: it's
2: so
4: the trade-off. I have loud children.
2: Sometimes I laugh because you're like, go play, go imagination. And then they do their imagination. You're like, your imagination is too loud. Like, they will either be on iPads and you would get a... Because trust me, they do get tablets on road trips. And let me tell you, 7 hours, no noise.
4: Yeah,
2: it literally
4: is a game changer. Every parent is fine to make their own decisions, but our kids don't have screens.
2: But then you can't be mad at them when they do decide to turn into a wrestling situation.
4: Okay. So the phrase is what? I'm overstimulated?
2: I'm overstimulated.
4: How about you twist and turn that around and be like, hey, boys, well, let's go play outside. Your mom, the sweet angel princess queen love of this home, could use a break. Let me whisk you away so that our queen can get some quiet.
2: I'm sure when our ancestors were in the Great Depression, they were like, I'm a little overstimulated right now as I try to make bread.
4: Like, yeah, listen, boy, a house full of boys is not for the faint of heart.
2: But I'm overstimulated. And I'm like, and then it is funny because I am like, what is the option? Because is it just we all have to get out of the house? Just start walking through the neighborhood? Be like, what are you guys doing?
4: Thank you.
2: We have an overstimulated person in there.
4: You.
2: Oh, got it.
4: Okay. Well, mine, it has nothing to do with any like parenting or anything. And it's a very simple phrase, but you say it all the time and it drives me crazy.
2: I know what you're going to say.
4: What?
2: I just got to say this.
4: That too. No, you'll do it. I just got to say something. Well, just say it. No, but I'm okay with that. No, it's, you good with that? You good with that?
2: Yeah.
4: And here, let me set the stage. So this is what happens. We'll be at home. Joey will be like, I'm going to go take a shower. Are you good with that? Well, yeah. What do you think I'm going to say? No. Or you're like, oh, I have to go to the bathroom really quick. I got to go poop. Are you good with that? Just go. Like, you don't have to get clearance from me.
2: Well, when you're overstimulated, I don't want to leave you alone.
4: You don't have to get clearance from me to release your bowels, to go to the bathroom. Like, just go do it. And it's like, I'm going to go to the bathroom. Are you good with that?
2: For the next week, I'll do bathroom, shower, whatever I need
4: to do.
2: Fine. I will not make an announcement. And I know what I'll hear in the other room from the boys. Mom, where's Dad? I don't know. I don't know where he is. I have no idea where he is. Well, you told me I couldn't tell you I was going to the bathroom.
4: No, but you'll be like, I'm going to take my shoes off. You good with that? Like, why do you need to ask me if I'm good with that all the time? It drives me crazy. I'm going to start cooking dinner. You good with that? Yeah, I'm going to go check the mail. Are you good with that? Yes, just go check the mail. Go do your thing.
2: Ladies,
4: like, leave me alone.
2: Can you imagine your husband double checking that you're okay with things? I just, what a piece of garbage am I?
4: The way you say it almost just feels.
2: Maybe that's what overstimulates you. I'm always asking what's you're good with that.
4: It's not the kids throwing Nerf gun bullets at my face. It's you.
2: I'm going to walk out. I'm legit going to walk out and go golfing and be like, I never asked if you were good with that.
4: You don't need to ask me to go to the bathroom, okay?
2: Oh, it's Tell the Truth Tuesday. It's Joey and Lauren.
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6: Good morning. The Mississippi River level is steady. 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Check them out on Facebook for their music lineup. An 81-year-old from Cedar Rapids was killed and three others were injured in a two-vehicle crash in Dubuque on Monday morning. Iowa State Patrol reports the crash happened near Highway 52 in Double J Lane. They say the 81-year-old was driving and crossed the center line while traveling northbound, colliding head-on with another vehicle. The 81-year-old was pronounced dead on the scene. The three occupants of the other vehicle were transported to a nearby hospital for minor injuries. Officials have not yet released the identity of the person who died. The investigation is ongoing. One person was hospitalized after a two-vehicle crash at Highways 11 and 35 in Jamestown Township late Saturday morning. Authorities say 22-year-old Anna Haldeman of Dubuque collided with a vehicle driven by 56-year-old Brian Denemark of Cascade as he turned south onto Highway 35 in Wisconsin. Haldeman's vehicle entered a ditch, struck a tree, and rolled onto its side. Haldeman was taken to a Dubuque hospital with non-life-threatening injuries. Denemark had minor injuries and declined transport. The crash remains under investigation. Police said a motorist jumped from a moving vehicle after leading law enforcement on a chase in Dubuque. 19-year-old Pedro Corio Raimundo was arrested Sunday morning on charges of eluding and interference with official acts and a warrant charging failure to appear. Court documents state that a Dubuque Police Department officer attempted to stop Corio Raimundo's vehicle after it was observed driving in a restaurant parking lot on John F. Kennedy Road. Corio Raimundo's vehicle drove from the attempted traffic stop, and after a turn, Corio Raimundo opened the door and jumped from the vehicle. The vehicle then crashed into another parked vehicle. As Corio Raimundo ran from the scene, he lost a shoe and dropped a cell phone. Police eventually located him at his residence and took him into custody. A stretch of Dubuque roadway will be closed for an extended period due to traffic signal improvements. Carter Road is closed immediately north of its intersection with Asbury Road. A City of Dubuque press release states that the roadway will be closed through 5 p.m. August 21st. Motorists will need to follow the posted detour. The U.S. Department of Energy has issued an emergency order aimed at preventing blackouts in 17 states, including Iowa, as a heat wave drives up electricity demand across the country. High temperatures have prompted increased air conditioning use, straining the country's electrical system. In response, the Energy Department directed the Southwest Power Pool to take steps to keep electricity flowing, including tapping into unused backup generation. The order took effect Sunday and is expected to remain in place through August 3rd. For those stories and more, pick up a copy of the Telegraph Herald or go to telegraphherald.com. The Telegraph Herald is brought to you by TH Media. I'm Courtney Chaffee, and that's your latest Tri-State Area News.
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15: Here's your X-1071 Tri-State forecast. Sunshine mixed with clouds at times, today with daytime highs approaching 86. Tonight, 64. Ample sunshine expected, tomorrow high temperatures reach up to 86. Sunshine mixed with clouds at times, Thursday with daytime highs approaching 87. 80, thunderstorms likely, Friday. Right now, it's 71 degrees. I'm staff meteorologist Jennifer Vujitsky.
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1: All right, coming up next, maybe the best decision I have made as a parent, and it all has to do with the 90s.
0: Yeah, I actually like this trend. We need your help with it, though. It's next on Joey and Lauren.

0: X1071.
1: It's Joey and Lauren. I think I'm not proud of a lot of parenting decisions I made. I'm not saying I'm a perfect parent at all. You know, a lot of it's just you're building the plane as it's flying in the air. But I will say one thing that I'm very, very excited and happy about is that we have gotten our kids on a 90s movie bandwagon. And I will take this to the death that the 90s and early 2000s kids movies are 1,000 times better than the movies we have now. You know why? Because they're less emotional, all right? They're a little more funny. There's a little more adult stuff in there. And it's just good old-fashioned. Like, there's not... I feel like movies now, kids' movies, there's got to be this huge overarching theme. And it's got to be about be nice to everyone. I'm not saying not be nice. But sometimes you need a movie like Space Jam to be like, here's Michael Jordan facing a bunch of monsters.
0: Playing with the Looney Tunes.
1: What's the moral of the story? We don't really know. I guess
0: I do think some of your nostalgia is showing, though. I think a lot of what you're saying is true. But I think... had you not have grown up in the era of watching all these movies, you wouldn't be saying that now, right? Like, if you had never seen all '90s, you know, late 80s and 90s movies, if you had not seen them and grew up watching them and watched them now, you'd be like, okay.
1: But
0: like,
1: these 90s movies, they're not complex. There's not a lot going on. They're very simple.
0: Complex? The dude shrunk his kids and they were living in grass, fighting off scorpions.
1: Yeah, but that's an easier concept to understand than like, all right, there's this alien from another world that comes down to Earth and then they got to figure out how to get him back. And then, like, our kids like the movie Home. Rihanna's in that movie.
0: Uh-huh.
1: And that movie is so confusing of what is here and there.
0: But
1: and
0: I'm Space like, Jam's not. Aliens from Moron Mountain, they crash into the Looney Tunes and kidnap the Looney Tunes, and then they go into the real world and pull Michael Jordan through a golf hole.
1: All right, you're making actually a lot of valid points here. Now I don't know what to do.
0: And then they bring him into the Looney Tunes world to fight them. By the way, the monsters steal the talent from the NBA players.
1: And we don't know how they steal the talent. They just go up their nose. And all right, so you know what? It is nostalgia.
0: It is.
1: But I'm just telling you, if you are like us and you're millennials and you grew up in the 90s and early 2000s, show your kids the movies you grew up with because it's a win-win.
0: Yeah.
1: Because you get to watch the movie and feel like a kid again, and they get to see it for the first time and they think it's fun.
0: And you're remembering it.
1: And you're like, remembering it.
0: Oh my gosh, I used to watch it. So, yeah, so we have tried this trend of raising 90s kids. And what we're doing is we're showing them some of the things that we grew up with. And so far on our tally, we've gotten they watch Space Jam, they've seen George of the Jungle, Honey, I Shrunk the Kids, Homeward Bound, we just watched that one. And
1: Sandlot
0: and The Land Before Time, we've done that one as well.
1: Land Before Time, not a fan of, by the way.
0: There's
1: a couple others. That's a little too old.
0: That I can't think of. But it would be cool if you have any suggestions. We put it on our Facebook page and stuff, like what other throwback classics should we show our kids? I am surprised some people have recommended movies that I'm like, that's scary.
1: Like, our kids are not watching Gremlins. Gremlins? Are you kidding me?
0: They blend
1: one of the gremlins up in a blender. It's awful.
0: I also think somebody said Jumanji, which I think is great, but I do think for our 4-year-old, he would be scared by that. I was scared of Jumanji growing up. It scared me.
1: I was scared of Jumanji, too. You're right.
0: It made me scared of playing board games, actually. I thought it was going to come alive. Yeah. Like, it kind of freaked me out.
1: There's one that people keep suggesting on our Facebook page that I'm definitely going to do, and that is Beethoven. I cannot wait to watch Beethoven with the kids.
0: Beethoven,
1: you remember
0: the big
1: that?
0: Dog,
1: and
0: yes.
1: The dad just hates that dog and then finally loves the dog at the end. But Beethoven's a great one.
0: What do you think our kids would think of All Dogs Go to Heaven? Because somebody recommended that one, and that scared me too because of the dog hell.
1: Way too scary. I am not showing my kids a dog hell. I'm not going to do it. So you're right, because when I watched All Dogs Go to Heaven, I was very scared. The other one they're not going to watch.
0: Goonies. I think they'd be scared of Goonies.
1: No. Yeah, no, they can't watch Goonies yet. I'm also going to put in We're Back on the list. Professor Screw Eyes. Lauren?
0: He's scary. Yeah,
1: Professor
0: he
1: Screw Eyes from We're Back is legit one of the scariest villains of all time. That guy is creepy.
0: Okay, I want to try The Brave Little Toaster, although that one's the vacuum scared me. Was it the vacuum? I think it was the vacuum. Another one I want to try with the kids is The Mighty Ducks. The Mighty Ducks. They would love it. They love sports. They love hockey.
1: They love Space Jam. They're going to love the Mighty Ducks.
0: Yeah.
1: Like, do you know how proud I am that my 6-year-old son loves Michael Jordan in 2026?
0: He's obsessed with Michael Jordan.
1: There's no part of me that thought my kids would like Michael Jordan. Like, they love him. And I'm like, dude, this is so cool.
0: Yeah. Well, anyway, I thank you for all the suggestions. We probably have 500 suggestions from y'all on our Facebook page. But it's fun. Like, I recommend it. Do this little trend with your kids. Show them some throwback movies. They're simple. They're fun. And maybe you end up watching them and you go, oh, I did not. I can't believe my parents
1: you know what I
0: loved?
1: Homeward Bound, an hour and 11 minutes.
0: Yeah, very short.
1: I'm like, thank you. Thank you. It's Joey and Lauren.
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4: Let's do this thing. Good morning, Lauren. How we doing?
5: Doing good. I just saw come across my feed that J-Lo, Jennifer Lopez, she just celebrated a birthday.
4: Okay.
5: She just turned 57.
4: It's impressive.
5: If only I looked that good at 37. Like, she looks amazing. Like, she's 57.
4: I'll just say,
5: looks amazing.
4: I feel bad for her kids' friends at school. Like, I feel bad for kids that go to school because that's got to be something they hear about all the time.
5: Oh, yeah. Your mom's so beautiful.
6: Hey,
5: but
6: buddy.
5: Isn't it wild? And people have theories on Hollywood and why they stay beautiful so long. I'll just leave it at that. Well, but she
4: has access to anything she could possibly need, right? That's crazy. All right, trending trainers. Stories.
5: Speaking of celebrities, well, I have rumors on who could possibly be performing at the next Super Bowl halftime show.
4: J-Lo. Wait, she already did that.
5: Not her, but it's next right here on Joey and Lauren on X1071 Extreme Hit Music. Morning.

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1: It's Joey and Lauren, and let's get your trending stories. Here we go. What's trending, Lauren?
2: Who do you think could be performing at the next Super Bowl halftime show, or who would you want to perform at the next Super Bowl halftime
1: Morgan
2: show?
1: Morgan Wallen. I want Morgan Wallen.
2: That will never happen.
1: Well, what's
2: too controversial.
1: What's the host city? Do you know? It's going to be in Nashville.
2: Hang on.
1: I think it's in LA. I think LA is doing it this year. So I will say this. When Nashville gets it, that's going to be a country artist. And I could see like a montage.
2: SoFi, yeah. It's going to be SoFi.
1: So it's going to be in LA. It was in LA a few years ago. They did that cool like Snoop Dogg, Ice Cube tribute. I thought that was really cool.
2: Yeah.
1: Post Malone? Yeah, Post Malone
2: that's
1: feels
2: a good
1: like.
2: Guess,
1: yeah,
2: but no.
1: It feels like that way.
2: I mean, maybe.
1: I have heard rumors
2: that this person is in talks. It's not Ed Sheeran.
1: Bieber.
2: Yes.
1: Okay.
2: Justin Bieber. And I am telling you, if they get Justin Bieber to do the halftime show, forget the game. I don't care. I am so excited. I love Justin Bieber, so I hope that it happens. Who knows? We always get this every year. Oh, rumors and this and that, and they might be performing. So who knows?
1: Now, wait a second.
2: I hope it's true.
1: Does Bieber and Taylor Swift have a song together?
2: No.
1: Okay. Because I was going to say, it's probably Travis Kelce's last year. Wouldn't you think this is going to be his last season? I would assume.
2: I would think so.
1: So I would assume if that's his last season, newly married, somehow Bieber's out there, and if he had a song with her, she pops out as Mrs. Kelce, whatever.
2: No, I don't think that's going to happen, but that's... Sounds like a fun pipe dream.
1: If you like country music, I think Nashville gets the Super Bowl in like 2 years. That has to be a country.
2: I think this has always been a discussion. If you won or somehow came across a whole bunch of money, would you quit your job? Now, we talked about this the other day. We were like, what if...
1: Not because we have a lot of money.
2: No. We said, what if we won X amount of dollars? Or what if we inherited something? And we were just having fun talking about it. And what did I say? I said, I feel like I'd probably still want to work.
1: Yeah.
2: Whether it's just something, you know, like part-time or whatever. Like, if I made it into huge money, where you say, oh, you're set for life.
1: Yeah.
2: I still feel like I'd need something to
1: do. Nonprofit. Just go work for a nonprofit. That's what I would say. Like, go work for some nonprofit, you know, like some... Do a few hours of, a day on charity. But I do think I could not retire right now. And I mean that. There's no way I could just be done. Like, I would go.
2: But it does sound nice.
1: Listen, I love golf. And trust me, I have a schedule in mind.
2: And we wake love our up, job. We love what we do. It's just like, I think about this sometimes.
1: Yeah, I'm thinking like wake up, golf, a little bit of pool time, a little bit of pickleball. Get some breakfast in me. Like, I've thought about the schedule, but I would go crazy.
2: Well, there's a study that found more than half of people would actually quit within 3 months if they felt that they were financially secure enough. So if they became financially stable, they would just quit their jobs and just not work.
1: Yeah.
2: That scares me. Because happens if you run out of money? I don't think I would.
1: And I've always worked. I mean, you know, I think first job was 14. So 14 on, I've worked. And I just don't know what that would feel like to not work.
2: That's a good point. There
1: I mean, you go. I'm willing to try it out.
2: We'd probably, honestly, if we won the Powerball or whatever and we became billionaires, we'd probably still do the show.
1: maybe a one-hour show.
2: Yeah, for sure. How about this? There is actually a real petition going around online right now calling for Argentina to be banned from the World Cup.
1: Oh, give me a break.
2: People are like, and they just see them. They're always in it. Like, they're too good. Like, all that. And the fight.
1: They're too good?
2: That's what I've seen people say. 23 million people have signed the petition. That is a ton of people.
1: Yeah, that is... That's how you're going to spend your day? Okay. You do your thing.
2: Yeah. I don't know. Some people call it rigged. Some people say things are rigged and games rigged.
1: I will say Messi, Ronaldo, some of these giant superstars, they probably get more whistles. Like, I don't think you can push them down and you're not going to hear anything about it. If that makes sense.
2: It's the Patrick Mahomes effect. I feel like anytime anybody just grazes beside Patrick Mahomes in any NFL game, the whistle blows. It's like, wait, what?
1: Taylor Swift's yelling, don't do that to our quarterback. You're right, Taylor, I'm sorry.
2: And those are some of your trending stories.
1: It's Joey and Lauren.
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3: 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The Dubuque County Fair kicks off today with Free Admission Day. 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
7: Yeah. Here's your X1071 Tri-State forecast. Sunshine mixed with clouds at times. Today, with daytime highs approaching 86. Tonight, 64. Ample sunshine expected. Tomorrow, high temperatures reach up to 86. Sunshine mixed with clouds at times. Thursday, with daytime highs approaching 87. 80, thunderstorms likely. Friday. Right now, it's 71 degrees. I'm staff meteorologist Jennifer Vujitsky.

0: X1071.
1: It's Joey and Lauren. A woman has gone viral. Wait till you hear these dating demands. And I understand, hey, if you're dating and you're looking for the one or you're looking for a right match, please have some expectations. I don't want you to end up with a dirtbag. Okay? No one wants that. But my goodness.
0: Yeah, so she's canceled a date over a lame restaurant choice for choosing a restaurant that she did not necessarily approve of. Now, this woman is from New York City, and she says she has some requirements for when she goes on a date. And they are wild. I actually have never heard of some of these requirements, these standards on a date. She says the restaurant must list $3 signs. At least. So this is when
1: on Yelp or
0: you look online
1: table,
0: at the restaurant and it'll have like multiple dollar signs based on like how expensive the internet thinks the restaurant is. So it has to have at least three. Okay.
1: Bummer.
0: The dining room must use white tablecloths. Has to be a white tablecloth restaurant.
1: So a lot of times at steakhouse. Yeah, really nice place. Okay.
0: It's not a pub. It's not a bar and grill. Okay. It's got to have that white tablecloth.
1: Okay? This girl's never going to have a Chili's triple dipper, huh?
0: No. The entree needs to cost between $31 and $60.
1: Oh, wow.
0: Which is very specific, $31. So if it's $30, you out. Yeah. You know what I mean?
1: $29. Sorry, sister.
0: And the man who is courting her or trying to date her must offer to send her a car to get there.
1: Got it.
0: Like, I'll send you an Uber. I'll have somebody pick you up. Or I'll send
1: and
0: somebody
1: probably,
0: to come
1: she
0: grab
1: probably
0: you.
1: Doesn't like the, you know, a Lyft in someone's like hatchback. She probably wants the, what's the Uber, is it Uber Black that's like, it's always a nice car or something like that?
0: I have no idea. I've never done it.
1: Yeah,
0: I would
1: never in my life.
0: I get the cheapest Uber there. I like any, right
1: any
0: on the
1: of
0: roof. The,
1: of all of those, what's the most understandable? Of the send me a car, $31 to $60 entree, white tablecloth, has to be a certain price point. Is there any?
0: Maybe. No, I hate all of these. I can't justify any of them. But I guess if I had to choose one, probably the restaurant listing $3 signs. I feel like.
1: Have you?
0: Because the white tablecloth thing feels very, very specific.
1: Yeah, because there's got to be some really nice restaurants that don't use white tablecloth.
0: And the entree is between $31 and $60. That's also very specific.
1: Yeah.
0: So I think that the restaurant must list $3 signs. If I were to go online right now and look at restaurants, you know, in our area, I'm sure I'd find a lot of them. And so there's probably a lot of...
1: I don't know about that, Lauren. We're a $2 sign family.
0: Well, no, I know, but I'm saying there's probably a bunch that have the $3 signs. No,
1: okay, I'm just gonna look. I am looking right now.
0: Take a look because I kind of feel like that might be maybe the most reasonable one that you could.
1: So I just looked at. Let me count these up. Like 19 different restaurants, and one out of the 19 has $3.
0: Oh, dang. Okay, yeah. Never mind. That's really hard.
1: I don't think you're like most. Okay, I found one that has four. Okay, so, but again, that's like 20 restaurants, and one has three and one has four. So, majority of restaurants out there are sitting at the $2 sign.
0: I really would like to ask this lady, like, what are you hoping to get out of this? Like, obviously, you're trying to pigeonhole, like, the perfect guy, but that's just not real life. Real life is not like that.
1: Well, you know, they say, like, you can fall in love with someone, but if they come from a rich family, it's not an end-all be-all. I'm not saying, like, oh, sorry, I came. But, like, sometimes if someone came from a certain lifestyle, being newly married and starting, you know, a lot of times young married couples are starting from the bottom. Like, it can be a really tough adjustment.
0: Like, eye-opening, huh?
1: That's why I'm fine with marrying from a wealthy family. They just got to be the family that pays for your vacation.
0: If you are determining I can't fall in love with somebody unless the restaurant is this and the dining room has white tablecloths or it has to cost this much money, then I feel like you're looking for love the wrong way, because you could fall in love with somebody at the park. Like, you could meet somebody, spend zero money, and they're your soulmate and your person. I don't know. I don't get it. That's crazy. I think it's crazy that she canceled the date. I feel bad for the guy.
1: Yes, she canceled it. Okay, so what are your picky must-dos for a first date? Let's do that. Not a deal breaker like, oh, I can't date someone that does this or does that. But like, what is an expectation for the first date?
0: He has to pick me up or open the door or we have to do this or never go to the movies.
1: Yeah.
0: Like, what are some of yours?
1: I think so. That's so good. 68719, you can text us. We'll get your answers coming up. It's Joey and Lauren.
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1: It's Joey and Lauren. Coming up, we got to get to make up or break up. And there's been some lame excuses for leaving a date.
0: Yeah,
1: this one might be the one.
0: A very wild excuse to leave a date. And that's why Mitchell is confused. And it's next on Joey and Lauren.
2: Oh, boy.

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1: It's Joey and Lauren. It is make up or break up. So Andrea with us went out with Mitchell. Now, interesting enough, she did have to leave the date for an emergency. So you sit there and you're like, okay, so her friend had an emergency, so she left the date, but she's like, it should be understandable, maybe a little bit awkward. I think we've all been there. I want to leave like more work meetings with emergencies. And you got to love like family emergency or friend emergency, because you never really have to like explain anything. Remember at school, like when you'd be like, oh, family emergency?
2: Yeah. It's like the card that you can use that nobody really has to ask questions.
1: No one's going to question.
2: Yeah, it's great.
1: So Andrea joining us now on Make Up or Break Up. Hello, Andrea. How are you?
3: Hi. I'm good.
1: Good. Well, thanks for doing this. Thanks for joining us on the show. So besides that, so you bounced a little bit early. Like, were you guys in the middle of dinner? Was it kind of when the check was coming? Like, how much date did you have left, so to speak?
3: No, it wasn't like, you know, we've just had a drink and the appetizers were there. Like, we had finished our meals.
1: Oh, okay.
3: We were kind of debating about dessert, and that's when I got the message from my friend.
1: Got it. Okay. So it's not like, hey, nice to meet you, Mitchell. Oh, by the way, I'm out. Like, you guys obviously established
3: that. It was not like that. And it was a really nice date. Like, I had a good time. It seemed like he enjoyed himself. And, you know, I feel bad that I had to leave. And it feels like things are just kind of weird now when, you know, we've been texting since, but it just feels awkward. And anytime I try to make, like, allude to meeting up again or making plans, like, I'm just not getting, it feels like he's deflecting or I'm not getting a response. I don't know what's up.
2: So when you tell him, so you get this message from your friend and say, hey, I've got to go, my friend needs me, or whatever the case is, right? Whatever the situation, how does he react? Is he okay with this idea of you leaving?
3: Yeah, I mean, he obviously was a bit surprised, but he seemed okay. I mean, you know, most people, when they hear there's an emergency, you know, so what are you going to do? Like, you can be disappointed, but the person's got to go. He seemed to understand that.
1: Okay. So you're getting kind of this hybrid, like sometimes he responds, sometimes he doesn't, sometimes it's deflection. Like, the vibe you're picking up on is he's clearly trying to, like, dodge this whole let's see each other again.
3: That's what it feels like.
1: Okay.
3: And I just need help. I'm confused. I want to know what's going on.

0: going on.
1: Hey, yeah, totally.
2: That's what we are here for. So, Andrea, what we'll do, we'll play a song, we'll come back, we'll call Mitchell, you stay on the line, and we'll see if he gives us something, okay?
0: Okay, great. Thank you.
2: Absolutely. Andrea with us. Mitchell coming up next. What is going on? He's dodging her and makeup or breakup. Joey and Lauren.
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2: It's Joey and Lauren. It's Makeup or Breakup. So, Andrea says, I feel like I'm getting this. He kind of answers, sometimes doesn't answer. He's definitely dancing around going out again.
3: Wishy-washy.
2: Yeah,
3: that's
2: exactly
3: how I would describe that.
2: We've all been there where you know, you're trying to get someone to either respond to an invitation and they're not giving you anything. They don't want to say no because they don't want to be rude.
3: Yeah, and I kind of feel for her a little bit, you know, because she's like, I had to leave the date just a little early. It was pretty much ending, but I had to bounce out because something with her friend. Like, she got a message from her friend about an emergency or something. And so I feel for her because she's like, I'm trying to do the right thing for my friend. But then I feel like now Mitchell is mad at me about it.
2: She also said they already had eaten. So it's not like they got there, they got drinks, and they got some queso, and then she was out. Like, she's like, we had eaten, our meals were finished. I mean, probably the date ends in the next 20 minutes anyway. So
3: right, well, but I could see for him, he's like, oh, you just want to eat and ditch me, right? Like, maybe he's feeling that way. I don't know.
2: Yeah, maybe it's one of those situations where she's, you know, he's like, are you just looking for a free date? But then again, why would she be asking for a follow-up?
3: Right.
2: So we've got Mitchell's number. Let's talk to Mitchell.
4: Hello.
2: Hello. Can we speak with Mitchell?
4: Yeah, this is Mitchell.
2: Hey, Mitchell. This is Joey and Lauren in the morning radio show. And we wanted to give you a...
4: No way.
2: Yes way.
3: Hey.
2: How are you?
3: Thanks for listening. How's it going? Yeah.
2: So we wanted to give you a call, man. We appreciate you being a fan of the show. We wanted to give you a call because a good old Andrea reached out to us. And we wanted to have you on Makeup or Breakup. So
4: what does Andrea want to know?
3: Yeah, so, I mean, obviously you're familiar with our show. So Andrea, you know, is calling and had talked to us about the date that you guys went on, and she wants to see you again. She told us a little bit about how she's been texting you about going out, but you haven't really responded with much. Also mentioned, like, the date was kind of awkward at the end, so I don't know if you could speak to that at all.
4: Well,
3: maybe.
4: Yeah, like, honestly, I don't know how interested she really is. I mean, the date ended really awkward. It wasn't just that she had an emergency or, you know, she had to run out. Like, I get that. The emergency she claimed was that her friend's cat got sick. And I'm like, look, if you don't like me, just, you know, you can leave. But
3: her friend's cat got sick, like, or her friend's cat died?
4: Know,
2: like tummy ache? I'm not.
4: Right?
2: What did she say to you?
4: What is that?
2: So she says she's at dinner. We heard there was an emergency. Her friend needed help. So what did she – give us the play-by-play. I'll be you and you be Andrea. What did she say to you?
4: Well, you know, obviously if you're answering your phone on a date, that's always
2: a little
4: bit –
2: Okay, so she gets a call. She answers.
4: I mean, it's not off limits, but it does make you – you know, it's like, hey, if it's not going well, I'll answer my phone, you know, and I can tap out. But so she answers the phone, or there was a text first or something. I don't know. Told her to answer the phone. She's like, oh, my God, I got to go. My friend's cat is sick. And I was just like, you know, it's one thing, like, if your grandma dies, but I'm like, okay, so your cat's sick. Sorry. Like, can we finish dinner? I don't know. I guess maybe I just don't get it.
3: Or maybe if it's your own cat.
4: An animal lover.
2: Yeah.
4: It just seemed like, I don't know. It just seemed a little too strange to me.
2: You're feeling it's either A, fishy, and it's made up, but then I don't know why she'd be so insistent on going out again. Or you're just like, are you really willing to leave a date for a friend's cat that's sick?
3: Well,
2: I mean, I'm trying to connect the dots here.
3: I actually didn't. I mean, when we talked to Andrea, I never asked her what the emergency was,
2: because,
3: like, I didn't want to cross any lines. Like, I wasn't sure, and now I'm kind of laughing to myself that was it. So I guess at this point we can get Andrea's thoughts based on all of this, because, you know, she's on the phone.
2: I want to know how Sprinkles or whatever the cat's name is doing. I want to get an update there first, Andrea.
3: We're not trying to laugh at the cat. It's just kind of a random reason. Would you mind explaining a little more?
5: Yeah, I get it. It makes it sound like it's totally a fake reason. But, like, again, like you said, why would I be texting Mitchell? Okay, here's the details. My friend, who's my best friend, we've known each other forever.
2: Okay.
5: Her cat is older and has diabetes.
2: Okay.
5: And so, like, when her cat starts puking and gets sick, it's not just like, oh, you know,
2: it ate
5: make sure they
2: bad.
5: Drink water and they'll be fine, right? You have them eat some grass. It's like, oh, this cat could die. So, and my friend, to add insult to injury, my friend's car was in the shop. So she called me super panicked. didn't have a way to get her cat to, she wasn't even really thinking about like Uber or anything. And I don't even know if people let animals in their cars, you know, who do that stuff. So
2: you're sitting there saying, if this goes bad, I want to be there. Listen, I'm an animal lover too. I'm not trying to be insensitive. You just have to realize it gave off for him. It gave off dog ate my homework vibes.
5: Yeah, I feel that. I do. But again, like I said, why would I be continuing to chat with him?
2: Yeah, sure.
4: Maybe I read it wrong and I didn't know the situation. I just felt like, you know, maybe the awkwardness is on me. But I, you know what? If you want to go out again, I can rethink my, my place here.
2: Okay, so you're willing to reevaluate?
5: Really? Obviously, I would really like that, and I promise I won't make anything up to leave, and I won't have some random emergency. Or maybe you can come with me to save my friend's cat next time.
3: There you go.
2: Okay, all right.
3: What a good friend, Andrea. Yeah. We started laughing at her, and now we're like, oh, wait, that's a really nice thing.
2: And we're going to do this. Not only do we want to hook you guys up with another date that we will pay for, I don't know what you get an old sick cat, but can we Venmo you some money for some catnip or whatever cats like to make sure little, I don't know the cat's name, Puddles or whatever.
3: Laser pen.
2: Yeah, can we send some money your way? Especially someone that's allergic to cats.
5: Cats
2: this would be good.
5: Laser pen.
2: Okay. All right. Funny. All right. Perfect. Well, we'll hook you guys
3: all
2: up.
3: Right.
2: It's Joey and Lauren.
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7: Good morning. The Mississippi River level is steady. It's 6.9 feet at Prairie du Chien, 4.4 at Guttenberg, 6.9 at Cassville, and 7.2 at Dubuque. 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Check them out on Facebook for their music lineup. An 81-year-old from Cedar Rapids was killed and three others were injured in a two-vehicle crash in Dubuque on Monday morning. Iowa State Patrol reports the crash happened near Highway 52 in Double J Lane. They say the 81-year-old was driving and crossed the center line while traveling northbound, colliding head-on with another vehicle. The 81-year-old was pronounced dead on the scene. The three occupants of the other vehicle were transported to a nearby hospital for minor injuries. Officials have not yet released the identity of the person who died. The investigation is ongoing. One person was hospitalized after a two-vehicle crash at Highways 11 and 35 in Jamestown Township late Saturday morning. Authorities say 22-year-old Anna Haldeman of Dubuque collided with a vehicle driven by 56-year-old Brian Denemark of Cascade as he turned south onto Highway 35 in Wisconsin. Haldeman's vehicle entered a ditch, struck a tree, and rolled onto its side. Haldeman was taken to a Dubuque hospital with non-life-threatening injuries. Denemark had minor injuries and declined transport. The crash remains under investigation. Police said a motorist jumped from a moving vehicle after leading law enforcement on a chase in Dubuque. 19-year-old Pedro Corio Raimundo was arrested Sunday morning on charges of eluding and interference with official acts and a warrant charging failure to appear. Court documents state that a Dubuque Police Department officer attempted to stop Corio Raimundo's vehicle after it was observed driving in a restaurant parking lot on John F. Kennedy Road. Corio Raimundo's vehicle drove from the attempted traffic stop, and after a turn, Corio Raimundo opened the door and jumped from the vehicle. The vehicle then crashed into another parked vehicle. As Corio Raimundo ran from the scene, he lost a shoe and dropped a cell phone. Police eventually located him at his residence and took him into custody. A stretch of Dubuque roadway will be closed for an extended period due to traffic signal improvements. Carter Road is closed immediately north of its intersection with Asbury Road. A City of Dubuque press release states that the roadway will be closed through 5 p.m. August 21st. Motorists will need to follow the posted detour. The U.S. Department of Energy has issued an emergency order aimed at preventing blackouts in 17 states, including Iowa, as a heat wave drives up electricity demand across the country. High temperatures have prompted increased air conditioning use, straining the country's electrical system. In response, the Energy Department directed the Southwest Power Pool to take steps to keep electricity flowing, including tapping into unused backup generation. The order took effect Sunday and is expected to remain in place through August 3rd. For those stories and more, pick up a copy of the Telegraph Herald or go to telegraphherald.com. The Telegraph Herald is brought to you by TH Media. I'm Courtney Chaffee, and that's your latest Tri-State Area News.
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17: Here's your X-1071 Tri-State forecast. Sunshine mixed with clouds at times. Today, with daytime highs approaching 86. Tonight, 64. Ample sunshine expected. Tomorrow, high temperatures reach up to 86. Sunshine mixed with clouds at times. Thursday, with daytime highs approaching 87. 80, thunderstorms likely. Friday. Currently, it's 72 degrees. I'm staff meteorologist Jennifer Fulchitsky.
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0: 1071.
1: All right, Lauren, let's get that cheese. What do you got today?
0: What do you call the security guards for Samsung?
2: What do you call the security guards for Samsung?
0: Guardians of the Galaxy.
2: Okay.
1: All right, get it off your chest. You want to confess, rant, complain, text it. We'll do it next on Joey and Lauren. Just when I-

0: X1071.
1: It's Joey and Lauren. It is Get It Off Your Chest, your chance to confess, to admit, to complain. Our AI assistant does the work for you. What do we got this week?
0: Here we go.
2: I hated my old neighbor so bad. I poisoned his flowers outside and they all died.
1: What? Listen, I understand.
0: Because I'm nervous. That was wild.
1: I am too, and
0: That's wild.
1: God bless it. We've never had neighbors we've hated. We've had neighbors that we like a lot. We've had neighbors that we know, but we don't like chit chat. But to poison flowers?
0: Well, I didn't know where that was going when it says I poisoned. I was like, wait. Flowers. Okay. Well, I'd rather you do that.
1: All right. Let me ask you a question.
0: Than an animal or whatever.
1: What are your thoughts on this? My parents, they live out kind of there's no fences. They're from a very small town. And so free range animals, like one of my parents' neighbors have chickens and their chickens have been, you know, in their yard and something. My parents bought because they have cats and dogs that come to their yard and poop all the time, free range dogs. Mm-hmm. And so they bought those little like dog whistle things that are like, when it walks by, it's motion sensor.
0: Oh, they're like those, yeah, little motion sensor things.
1: I'm okay with it because my parents say, well, there is that still the good neighborly thing to do, but it's like,
0: well,
1: don't have your dog.
0: If dogs or animals are in the yard, they shouldn't be there because they leave some treats behind.
1: Someone?
0: I think it's fine. I don't think they're harmful.
1: Someone's cat is pooping in our yard every once in a while. It's the same spot in our yard. It's about every other week. It's not very consistent.
0: Are you sure it's a cat?
1: It's pretty small. It could be a small dog. Doesn't cat poop smell different than dog poop, or am I crazy?
0: I wouldn't get close enough to determine whether or not it does have a different smell. No, thank you.
1: Maybe it's a raccoon. I don't know.
0: Maybe it is.
1: Someone about every 2 to 3 weeks, same spot in our yard, and I don't like it.
0: Oh, that's crazy. Here's another one.
2: I skipped my niece's dance recital to go golfing. I told everyone I had the stomach flu.
1: Fair.
0: If it was your daughter, I'd be like,
1: yeah, uncle?
0: No.
1: Nah, uncles. If you're an uncle or an aunt, you have the best of both worlds, which is no one's expecting you to be at all these things, but when you show up, it's like you're the coolest person ever. When an uncle goes to a niece's recital,
0: it's very appreciated, yes.
1: Yeah, like if an uncle shows up to a niece's recital, dude, you're the best. When an uncle's not there, yeah, I'm an uncle. I don't need to go. So it's live in that playground for a long time, buddy.
0: I mean, do we endorse the fact that he lied about the reason why? What sounds worse? I have the stomach flu and you find out they lied about it? Or does it sound worse to be like, sorry, I can't have a tea time? I feel like that feels rude to be like, nah, I've got a tea time.
1: Yeah. He could have had a stomach ache. Like his golf game could have been making him sick. I get sick to my stomach how bad I play.
0: That's true. Here's another one.
2: I think lifted trucks are hideous.
0: I'm not a huge fan, only because, and somebody can prove me wrong, please do, I feel like any lifted truck person I know has to absolutely like rev and gun
1: it's loud as possible.
0: And their muffler is like bigger than my head. Like, I feel like every time I see a big lifted truck, they're driving like to tell me, I drive a big lift truck.
1: You're right. I've never seen a lifted truck that the light turns green and they just like slowly gas up, right? Now.
0: Which is fine. I mean, that's fine. I'm not judging. It is you. It's what you do.
1: I'm so boring because every time I see the big old lifted truck with the big old tires, I am just like, your gas mileage has to be like an 8. It's just awful. Like, I am such a boring person that all I think about is your gas mileage. That's all I think about.
0: I saw a car the other day. It was like a Kia or something. In the back, the license plate said RIP MPG, like rest in peace, my miles per gallon, is how I read it.
1: Yeah.
0: I was like, what?
1: Not in
0: that car. I mean, try driving like a big old SUV or a truck. I mean, good for you. But yeah, it's really just depends on what
1: you
0: drive.
1: Driving a school bus.
0: Yeah, I've driven a school bus.
1: You did great.
0: It was very
1: hard.
0: You
1: did great.
0: I did not like driving the school bus. It was very hard. Here's another one.
2: I threw away my husband's favorite shirt because I hated it.
1: This happened. PTSD. I was 17 years old. I was living with my sister and brother-in-law. I saved up all my summer.
0: Struck a chord here.
1: Oh, my gosh. I bought jeans. Yes, they had holes in them. It was Abercrombie & Fitch. It was the time and it was the day and age. My sister threw them away.
0: Why?
1: I worked. Because she hated them. She was like, you're not going to school with pre-ripped jeans. And they told me later on, I just thought I lost them. And so finally, my sister, now again, you know what? She was like in her 20s and she let me live with her. So maybe I should be a little more grateful. But they looked at me and they said, we threw away your jeans. I said, you threw away my jeans? And they're like, yeah, we hated them.
0: And I was like, dude, they were
1: $70 jeans. They were from like the Buckle or something. So don't do it. And I know, fellas, we don't have the best style. There are t-shirts. There's a couple t-shirts I have I will wear to the day I die. And they are nasty and they got holes in them and they're faded. But guess what? That's our choice. Don't do that.
0: Okay. I don't think I need to say anything. I think you said it all.
1: Sorry, that reminds me. I should Venmo her and be like, $70.
0: Venmo request. Yes, you should.
1: From the Buckle, please. Do you know how many hours you have to work at a video rental store to buy $70 Buckle jeans?
0: A lot.
1: And that is Get It Off Your Chest. It's Joey and Lauren.
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0: I was just talking to one of our coworkers. We got talking about concerts and bands and different people that we've seen. And we got talking about like rock concerts. And I was telling him, I went to a Rise Against and a My Chemical Romance concert. And I went crowd surfing at that concert. And I think it blew his mind. And we were just talking about how much things change. Because I said, you could not pay me to be in the pit of any concert now. I have to have a chair. I need a seat. I don't care if it's smooth jazz. I need a seat. I can't stand. And I said, he was laughing because we both were like, we can't even stand at the stove and cook dinner without our back hurting after an hour.
1: I know the future.
0: Life changes, man.
1: The future is you are going to be the person that doesn't want people standing at a concert. That's going to be you.
0: No, if you're already on the chair. I can, but I do need a specific place. I don't want to be like just crammed in. Does that make sense?
1: Born in 20 years. If I can't sit in a suite, I don't want any part of it.
0: That would be nice.
1: All right. We're going to play 5 Second Rule next on Joey and Lauren. Joey and Lauren.

0: X1071.
1: It's Joey and Lauren, and it's time to play 5 Second Rule. Reminder, if you ever want to get on our show, just text us, 68719. Say, I want to play a game, and we'll get you on the radio. We got Guinevere with us today. What's going on? How we doing?
2: Hey. I'm doing really well. I woke up early because I was just so excited for this.
1: Oh my gosh. Yes.
0: Well, we're excited to have you.
1: Yeah, so we're going to play 5 Second Rule. We all go against each other. You have 5 seconds to name 3 items in a category. It's me versus you versus Lauren. Who do you want to start, Guinevere?
2: I've been listening to the show for a while, and every single time, no one ever seems to choose Lauren, so I'm going to let her go first.
1: All right. You know what? That's kind of true.
0: Me. Thank you.
1: Okay. So, Lauren, you're on the hot seat first. Okay. Right, 5 seconds to name 3 brands of coffee.
0: Brands of coffee. Yeah. Starbucks, Folgers, and
1: Is Starbucks a brand? I mean, I guess it is.
0: They have a brand. You're talking like you can buy at the store?
1: Yeah, and I guess you can.
0: You can buy Starbucks coffee at the store.
1: But you did not get 3.
0: Pep.
1: All right. Guinevere, you want to start or you want to go next?
2: Sure.
1: All right, let's go Guinevere then.
0: All right, Guinevere, you have 5 seconds to name 3 ice cream flavors.
2: Mint chocolate chip, chocolate, and cookie dough.
0: Those are all really good.
1: You didn't even go vanilla there.
2: I know. Those are like my favorite ones.
1: Is mint chocolate chip your favorite of all?
2: No, I think I'd either have to go cookie dough or cookies and cream. I love those
1: things. Thank goodness. Because mint chocolate chip, you know, I don't know how old you are, but that's... Yeah, it's for much later on in life. You know what I mean? Like, that's, yeah, you don't need to brush your teeth just yet eating ice cream. Okay, so you get that right to me.
0: Joey, name 3 hair products.
1: Hairspray, mousse, and gel.
0: Good job.
1: Thank you very much. As a bald man, that deserves 2 points, but whatever. All right, I've got a point. Guinevere's got a point. Lauren with nothing. Back to Lauren. Lauren, name 3 things you would use to set a table.
0: A plate, fork, spoon, knife, napkin, glass, cup, whatever you want to call it.
1: For our house, it's normally a plastic plate. In fact, our kids were being mad. We took away their forks. We said, you got to eat with your hands. Because they kept banging the forks
0: terrible
1: on the
0: parents.
1: Table.
0: They were stabbing the table.
1: Yeah,
0: I said,
1: nope, said no,
0: no
1: forks. Not doing that.
0: And then it backfired because then they loved eating with their hands and acting like animals.
1: That was the problem.
0: So,
1: okay,
0: whatever.
1: Lauren gets her first point. Okay. Guinevere, here we go.
0: All right, Guinevere, name 3 fast food restaurants.
2: McDonald's, Arby's, and Wendy's.
1: There we go.
0: Woo!
1: Do you have a favorite?
2: McDonald's, and I really like McDonald's because the burgers and nuggets are really good, but I also like Wendy's Baconator a lot.
1: Those are all good choices.
0: Again, the breakfast Baconator? Oh, yeah. I could go for one right now.
2: Jack in the Box is choice, though. Mwah, 5 stars.
0: There you go. 5 stars. Look at the reviews.
1: We need to have you on the show.
2: Yeah,
1: I love it. Okay. Guinevere's got her second point. Back to me.
0: Joey, name 3 professional golfers.
1: Oh, Jordan Spieth, Bryson DeChambeau, and Rory McIlroy, and Tiger Woods.
0: Oh, my gosh.
1: That
0: I thought you were going to get that wrong.
1: Wow. Barely.
0: I was like, uh-oh.
1: I've met Bryson DeChambeau, by the way, way back when in my early career.
0: Oh,
1: yes.
0: Really?
1: Yeah.
0: Well, there you go.
2: Wow.
1: He was not as popular as he is now.
0: I was going to say.
1: Also, he wasn't very controversial. Now he's very controversial. All right, here we go. Lauren, name 3 movies with sequels.
0: Harry Potter, Twilight,
1: That's insane. Back to the Future.
0: Mission Impossible.
1: Oh, I mean, James Bond. I would have given you any of that.
0: Oh, my gosh.
1: Lauren, only with 1. So we've beaten Lauren no matter what.
0: Oh,
1: now
0: my gosh.
1: It comes down.
0: I could have gone Toy Story. I could have gone Lion King.
1: All right, G, you got this. Here we go.
0: All right, here we go. Name 3 cartoon characters.
2: Dumbo, Darwin, Robin from Teen Titans Go, Starfire.
1: All right, Guinevere.
0: I don't know what you just said.
1: I don't. You spoke a foreign language
0: Who
1: right there.
0: Who did you say?
2: Starfire from Teen Titans. I also said Robin. I also said Gumball from Gumball.
1: Yes, all right.
0: Yes.
1: See,
0: now I get. I was like, wait, what?
1: I was expecting a Bugs Bunny to fly out there. It did not. All right, so
0: I'm impressed.
1: Guinevere
0: nice
1: goes perfect. Okay. Let me just see if I can get 3 entire.
0: Name 3 fish.
1: Fish. Blue fish, red
0: one
1: trout,
0: fish, two fish,
1: trout,
0: red fish, blue fish.
2: Not Dr. Seuss.
1: Yeah, I know. That's bad. That's bad. I'm
0: like,
1: still thinking of cartoon
0: it.
1: Characters. Guinevere, you get it done. A perfect 3 for 3. How does it feel? Woo! You got it done.
0: Bragging rights.
1: Very impressive. Thank you for listening. Thank you for being on the show. Thousands are going to know how good Guinevere is at 5 Second Rule. It's Joey and Lauren.
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9: Here's your X107.1 Tri-State forecast. Sunshine mixed with clouds at times today, with daytime highs approaching 86. Lows level off around 64. Tonight, clear skies. Sunshine expected tomorrow. Highs level off around 86. Highs level off around 87 Thursday, under partly cloudy skies. 81 Friday, thunderstorms likely. Currently 72. I'm staff meteorologist Jennifer Vujicic.
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0: X1071.
1: It's Joey and Lauren. So a woman has gone viral for very high expectations for her first date. She ended up canceling a date because it didn't meet these requirements. She said the restaurant must have the $3 signs if you looked online, so it's got to be pricey. Entrees need to be between $31 and $60. White tablecloth. I mean, just crazy stuff. So we wanted to ask the question. We understand no one's going to have maybe those high of expectations. But what are some first date expectations?
0: Yeah, like if this doesn't happen, yeah, I won't go out again. Or if this does happen, I won't go out again. It's my rule.
1: I've got one. And this is my only first date expectation. For a first date, I'm okay with this later on, second date, third day, you get to know each other better, absolutely. First date, you can't be looking up at a menu, you got to be looking down at a menu. That's my one rule. For a first date, you better be at a restaurant where your menu is in front of you, not on a reader board.
0: So you're not standing looking at it.
1: Nope, you can't do it. And I know there's some cult classic places like In-N-Out, and there's some cool hip fast food places that feel like
0: a local drive-in.
1: And I understand you may be like, well, what if we went to a park for the day and we played pickleball and then we just need a quick bite? No. First date, look down at a menu. You need to have some sort of a waiter situation.
0: I'm not mad at that suggestion.
1: Second date, you want to hit up fast food? Be my guest.
0: Okay.
1: First date, no way.
0: For me, like, the guy has to be kind to the staff. Has to be. Like, of course he's going to be kind to me. That's the hope. I mean, obviously, if I'm going out on a date with him, he's going to be nice to me.
1: Yeah.
0: But, like, if he is rude to the server, rude to the hostess or host or staff or anything like that.
1: Like, please and thank yous.
0: No, I need the pleases and the thank yous. To me, it's a done deal. Like, if you are rude to wait staff, we're done. I can't stand that.
1: I want to add one caveat before we go to text. I do want to say, first date, I think stereotypically I'm going to go, the guy pays for the date. You want to figure out later? You want to do the whole halfsies? You want to do that later? That's fine. Or, you know what? It just needs to be the initiator of the date needs to be the payer.
0: We have a good friend who says she will not date a man who does not have a truck. And that's her thing. She goes, he has to drive a truck. So that was her deal breaker there. But a lot of your texts. This one says, my only rule is don't take me somewhere so loud that we have to yell the whole date. I want to hear you,
1: amen,
0: not the music.
1: By the way, that's not even dating. I'm done with
0: just
1: that.
0: Just in general.
1: If I have to yell to have a conversation, I want to get out of that establishment. No, thank you.
0: I actually side with this one. People are going to think it's crazy, but if you chew with your mouth open, there will not be a second date. That's what this text says.
1: So you know what that means? That means that if you still had that expectation, we wouldn't be together.
0: Well, I'm stuck. We're married. I can't just be like, divorced. You chewed with your mouth open.
1: You can do whatever you want.
0: But if we were early dating, like if we had only gone on like a date or two, I probably wouldn't. I couldn't.
1: Wow.
0: I couldn't.
1: What could have been? That's crazy to think about.
0: This one says, if you say my ex was crazy or talk about your ex in the first 20 minutes, that's a red flag.
1: That's a good one.
0: At all. Not even in the first 20 minutes. I think at all.
1: Even if they say, what's your past relationship like? If you can just bite your tongue and not be like, well, she was crazy or she was annoying, you're going to save yourself a lot.
0: This one says, in all caps, for the love, wear something nicer than gym shorts. And then they said, I'm not asking for a tuxedo. Just make it look like you tried. That's a good point. So it's really hot out. It's fine to wear shorts. I think if I'm on a date with a guy, it's fine to wear shorts. If it's really hot, we're on a patio or something. But they can't be jersey shorts.
1: That's crazy.
0: They can't be jersey shorts. They got to be like golf shorts. Golf shorts are great. Golf shorts.
1: What about those like athletic dry fit kind of shorts? You know what I'm talking about?
0: If it fits the date.
1: If it fits the date,
0: I'm fine with it. They're nice.
1: Lauren, I have one pair of nice shorts and then everything else is just like jersey shorts.
0: Those are okay, but I'm saying I'm talking like the baggy jersey basketball shorts.
1: All right, that's fair.
0: This one says, no surprise hikes. This happened to me before. I was on a date and he suggested a hike and I was not prepared. Another one says, I need you to make the plans. Don't text me. I don't know. What do you want to do?
1: I would agree. First date needs to be your most organized date. Second date, third date can be a little more. What do you want to do? First date, you need to have a plan, brother.
0: This one's good. It says, at least ask me one question about myself. I really don't want to sit through your autobiography. I think this is, I want to side with the person who talks a lot for just a minute. Sometimes people, their nervous tick is just talking and they can't shut up. And I find sometimes I get that way. And so I'll just be talking and sharing all these stories. And then I realize, oh crap, I haven't. And this goes for friendships too. Like I'll have this problem with friends and I'm like, oh, sorry, do you want to talk now?
1: How's your day going? You know, my day's going great. Can I tell you about my day before your day?
0: Exactly.
1: Well, keep letting us know. It's Joey and Lauren.
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2: It's Joey and Lauren. Let's do the Phone Janks. So Crystal wanted to mess with her manager, which I'm not totally suggesting, but we did it anyway. So Trista is a property manager for an apartment complex, and I'm calling as an interested potential tenant, and I'm actually a big bird fan, and I've heard they got a lot of birds around the property in the morning. She's like, yeah, absolutely. Well, good.
3: Yeah, there's trees everywhere. Yeah.
2: So let me quiz you on which bird species are there, because I'm a bird watcher, and I'm going to make some bird noises. I mean, if you're a good property manager, I make a bird noise, you should know what kind of bird that is, and if you have it there.
3: Oh, my gosh.
2: And it's the Phone Janks.
4: Hello?
2: Hi, is this Trista? I was told this was...
4: Yeah, this is she.
2: You're the property manager?
4: Yeah.
2: Okay, awesome. Hey, my name's Jacob. I already sent in my application, but I was just wondering if you could answer just a few questions about the property in your complex, because I'm really interested in some of your available units.
4: Yeah, of course.
2: I was told this was the number...
4: Let me know what questions you have.
2: Yeah. Well, it sounds like everything's pretty awesome, but I have heard, because I've got a friend... He tells me, like, you guys have great, like, wildlife and birds and stuff, like, in the mornings.
4: Oh, yeah, we do. Yeah. There are actually a lot of birds kind of flock to the courtyard area.
2: Awesome. Okay, cool. Yeah, so I'm a bird watcher. So this is kind of...
4: Oh, great.
2: Yeah, this is, like, right up my alley. So, like, I was just wondering what kind of birds you have. Like, do you have a Williamson sapsucker? Do you guys get any of those around? Or the... Black-capped chickadees or red-breasted nuthatches. I'm sure you probably got some yellow-breasted chats.
4: You know what? That's a good question. I'm going to be honest. I've never heard of any of those species before. I've definitely seen a couple robins, and I know we have pigeons because I throw bird seed for them sometimes. So... I don't think you'll be disappointed.
2: Sorry. No, I was giving you some of the more common ones. I mean, you probably got some cedar waxwings flying around or some of the common poorwills, Cassin finches, pygmy nuthatches. I mean, these are pretty... I'm sorry, I thought you were the property manager. Maybe I have the wrong person.
4: No, I am the property manager. I kind of deal with more of the day-to-day of the properties and kind of the business end of it, not so much what goes on outside.
2: Wow. So, I know, you know, but this honestly, is like,

0: I don't really know. You're welcome to take another tour. I'm assuming you've, you know, already been through here
1: I thought the property manager would know if you guys have sooty grouse or trumpeter swans around. That's a pretty common knowledge. You can't.
0: You know what? In my 8 years managing this building, I have never heard a prospective resident ask about any of these.
1: So you've
0: so
1: never.
0: Hold on a second. Sure. If you want to maybe give our local pet store a call,
1: I'm just wondering. You've never could not tell me as the property manager, and I'm not trying to get you in trouble with your superiors, but you can't tell me if you have a marbled godwits on property every once in a while flying around.
0: Sir, to be honest, it's kind of above my pay grade to know every single little critter who passes through the building, right?
1: How about this? So, you know what? I understand
0: if
1: maybe
0: you want to just come and see, you might be able to identify them better than I could.
1: Okay, I understand maybe I'm asking a lot by the names. I'm sure you walk around the property a lot. If I make some noises, I bet you could find out. So, one of my favorites, I'm looking for a sandhill crane. It's like, certainly you've heard that in the morning.
0: Sir, I can safely tell you I've never heard that.
1: Okay, wait, hold on. Wait,
0: no, sure,
1: I don't want
0: to. I can help you with that. I'm not really sure what we're doing here.
1: Hold on a second. Hold on. Have you heard the William Sapsucker? Please tell me you've heard that bird in the morning.
0: I've never heard these sounds made from a human or a bird in my entire life.
1: Hold on. This is the American Kestrel. Have you heard that one?
0: No, I haven't.
1: I don't honestly know.
0: If you want to let me know your name so I can flag your application, I don't really know that you're the best fit for this complex.
1: I've got a pygmy nut hatch. How do you not know these noises?
0: I haven't heard any of these birds.
1: So
0: you can make as many weird sounds as you want.
1: I bet you knew that was a sandhill crane or a white face. That's a white face Isbies.
0: Okay. I'm going to go ahead and ask that you not. I really need to take some space from this conversation.
1: Well,
0: so
1: you know what?
0: No.
1: I'm just letting
0: you
1: know.
0: Thank you so much for your interest.
1: I just can't wait to call the other complex that I'm looking at, and I guarantee you they will know what an evening grosbeak sounds like.
0: You know what? I hope they do.
1: Okay, well, hold on.
0: Good luck on your search because they won't be here.
1: Wait. I believe you have an employee named Crystal. And this is Joey from Joey and Lauren, and this is a phone jinx, and she set you up. This is a prank, and this is not some concern. By the way, those were real bird names, but we're messing with you. Crystal wanted us to mess with you.
0: You're kidding.
1: I am kidding. I mean, those were real birds, not the real sounds, but yes, I am kidding. No one is looking for all that expertise.
0: Oh, my God. Okay, well... Crystal's my assistant.
1: Yeah, that's what I understand.
0: This was a bold move
1: on
0: her part.
1: I mean,
0: but I guess better that it's a joke and not an insane person who's trying to move in.
1: So, Trista, I can't ask you to give me your best guess on what a sage thrasher sounds like. You wouldn't be willing to do that.
0: I think you've got it covered.
1: Oh, okay, good.
0: You really cornered the market on bird sounds.
1: Thank you. It's Joey and Lauren
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2: It's Joey and Lauren, and it's time for
3: Tell the Truth Tuesday.
2: We must answer a truth question that you text in to 68719. The question is, Joey and Lauren, what is the annoying phrase that each other says? So, Joey, what's the annoying phrase that Lauren says? Lauren, what is the annoying phrase that Joey says?
4: People love just making us mad at each other.
2: That's what they want.
4: What's yours? What is the phrase that you think I say a lot that is really annoying?
2: So you want her to be a mom. Literally, you're right. You want her to be a mom. You want her to, and you talk all the time about how much you love being a boy mom. And it's just craziness in her house, and I wouldn't have it any other way. You've said that many times. You said it on the air, off the air.
4: Where are you going with this?
2: I'm just setting the table. And yet, whenever our 6 and 4 year old boy and dad were playing around, you immediately go, I'm overstimulated. Like having a 6 year old and a 4 year old boy is not going to have moments where they're playing.
4: Our house is so echoey. Why do we have to be screaming and wrestling right by me?
2: And let's just say it. Let's just say what it is. You don't want them to have iPads. This is what you get when your kids don't have screens, Lauren.
4: It's the trade-off. I have loud children.
2: Sometimes I laugh because you're like, go play, go imagination. And then they do their imagination. You're like, your imagination is too loud. Like, they will either be on iPads and you would get a... Because trust me, they do get tablets on road trips. And let me tell you, 7 hours, no noise.
4: Yeah,
2: it literally is a game changer.
4: Every parent is fine to make their own decisions, but our kids don't have screens.
2: But then you can't be mad at them when they do decide to turn into a wrestling situation.
4: Okay. So the phrase is what? I'm overstimulated?
2: I'm overstimulated.
4: How about you twist and turn that around and be like, hey, boys, well, let's go play outside. Your mom, the sweet angel princess queen love of this home, could use a break. Let me whisk you away so that our queen can get
2: some quiet. I'm sure when our ancestors were in the Great Depression, they were like, I'm a little overstimulated right now as I try to make bread.
4: Like, yeah, listen, boy, a house full of boys is not for the faint of heart.
2: But I'm overstimulated. And I'm like, and then it is funny because I am like, what is the option? Because is it just we all have to get out of the house? Just start walking through the neighborhood? Be like, what are you guys doing?
4: Thank you.
2: We have an overstimulated person
4: in there.
2: Oh, got it.
4: Okay. Well, mine, it has nothing to do with any like parenting or anything. And it's a very simple phrase, but you say it all the time and it drives me crazy.
2: I know what you're going to say.
4: What?
2: I just got to say this.
4: That too. No, you'll do it. I just got to say something. Well, just say it. No, but I'm okay with that. No, it's you good with that?
2: Yeah.
4: And here, let me set the stage. So this is what happens. We'll be at home. Joey will be like, I'm going to go take a shower. Are you good with that? Well, yeah. What do you think I'm going to say? No. Or you'll be like, oh, I have to go to the bathroom really quick. I got to go poop. Are you good with that? Just go. Like, you don't have to get clearance from me.
2: Well, when you're overstimulated, I don't want to leave you alone.
4: You don't have to get clearance from me to release your bowels, to go to the bathroom. Like, just go do it. And it's like, I'm going to go to the bathroom. Are you good with that? Next time we're gonna say no, I'm not good with that. Hold it. Like,
2: for the next week, I'll do bathroom, shower, whatever I need to do.
4: Fine.
2: I will not make an announcement and I know what I'll hear in the other room from the boys. Mom, where's dad? I don't know. I don't know where he is. I have no idea where he is. Well, you told me I couldn't tell you I was going to the bathroom.
4: No, you'll be like, I'm gonna take my shoes off. You good with that? Like, why do you need to ask me if I'm good with that all the time? It drives me crazy. I'm gonna start cooking dinner. You good with that? Yeah, I'm going to go check the mail. Are you good with that? Yes, just go check the mail. Go do your thing.
2: Ladies,
4: like, leave me alone.
2: Can you imagine your husband double checking that you're okay with things? What a piece of garbage am I?
4: The way you say it almost just feels...
2: Maybe that's what overstimulates you, I'm always asking what's good with that. It's not the kids
4: throwing Nerf gun bullets at my face. It's you.
2: I'm going to walk out. I'm legit going to walk out and go golfing and be like, I never asked if you were good with that.
4: You don't need to ask me to go to the bathroom, okay?
2: Oh, it's Tell the Truth Tuesday. It's Joey and Lauren.
4: On X107.
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10: Here's your X-1071 Tri-State forecast. Sunshine mixed with clouds at times today, with daytime highs approaching 86. Lows level off around 64. Tonight, clear skies. Sunshine expected tomorrow. Highs level off around 86. Highs level off around 87 Thursday, under partly cloudy skies. 81 Friday, thunderstorms likely. Currently 72. I'm staff meteorologist Jennifer Vujicic.

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1: Coming up next, I'm not proud of a lot of parenting moments. This might be the most proud I've ever been.
0: Yeah, we tried this new trend, and it's all about the 90s. And we could use some input on this next on Joey and Lauren.

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1: It's Joey and Lauren. I think I'm not proud of a lot of parenting decisions I made. I'm not saying I'm a perfect parent at all. You know, a lot of it's just you're building the plane as it's flying in the air. But I will say one thing that I'm very, very excited and happy about is that we have gotten our kids on a 90s movie bandwagon. And I will take this to the death that the 90s and early 2000s kids movies are 1,000 times better than the movies we have now. You know why? Because they're less emotional, all right? They're a little more funny. There's a little more adult stuff in there. And it's just good old-fashioned. Like, there's not... I feel like movies now, kids movies, there's got to be this huge overarching theme. And it's got to be about be nice to everyone. I'm not saying not be nice. But sometimes you need a movie like Space Jam to be like, here's Michael Jordan facing a bunch of monsters.
0: Playing with the Looney Tunes.
1: What's the moral of the story? We don't really know. I guess it's...
0: I do think some of your nostalgia is showing, though. I think a lot of what you're saying is true. But I think... had you not have grown up in the era of watching all these movies, you wouldn't be saying that now, right? Like, if you had never seen all these 90s, you know, late 80s and 90s movies, if you had not seen them and grew up watching them and watched them now, you'd be like, okay.
1: But these 90s movies, they're not complex. There's not a lot going on. They're very simple.
0: Complex? The dude shrunk his kids and they were living in grass, fighting off scorpions.
1: Yeah, but that's an easier concept to understand than like, all right, there's this alien from another world that comes down to Earth and then they got to figure out how to get him back. And then, like, our kids like the movie Home. Rihanna's in that movie.
0: Uh-huh.
1: And that movie is so confusing of what is here and there.
0: But
1: and
0: I'm Space like, Jam's not. Aliens from Moron Mountain, they crash into the Looney Tunes and kidnap the Looney Tunes, and then they go into the real world and pull Michael Jordan through a golf hole.
1: All right, you're making actually a lot of valid points here.
0: And then
1: now I don't know what to do.
0: Bring him into the Looney Tunes world to fight them. By the way, the monsters steal the talent from the NBA players.
1: And we don't know how they steal the talent. They just go up their nose and. All right, so you know what? It is nostalgia.
0: It is.
1: But I'm just telling you, if you are like us and you're millennials and you grew up in the 90s and early 2000s, show your kids the movies you grew up with because it's a win-win.
0: Yeah.
1: Because you get to watch the movie and feel like a kid again, and they get to see it for the first time and they think it's fun.
0: And you're remembering it.
1: And you're like, remembering it.
0: Oh my gosh, I used to watch it. So, yeah, so we have tried this trend of raising 90s kids. And what we're doing is we're showing them some of the things that we grew up with. And so far on our tally, we've gotten, they watch Space Jam, they've seen George of the Jungle, Honey, I Shrunk the Kids, Homeward Bound, we just watched that one. And
1: Sandlot
0: and The Land Before Time, we've done that one as well.
1: Land Before Time, not a fan of, by the way.
0: There's
1: a couple others. That's a little too old.
0: That I can't think of. But it would be cool if you have any suggestions. We put it on our Facebook page and stuff, like what other throwback classics should we show our kids? I am surprised some people have recommended movies that I'm like, that's scary.
1: Like, our kids are not watching Gremlins. Gremlins? Are you kidding me?
0: They blend
1: one of the gremlins up in a blender. It's awful.
0: I also think somebody said Jumanji, which I think is great, but I do think for our 4-year-old, he would be scared by that. I was scared of Jumanji growing up. It scared me.
1: I was scared of Jumanji, too. You're right.
0: It made me scared of playing board games, actually. I thought it was going to come alive.
1: Yeah.
0: Like, it kind of freaked me out.
1: There's one that people keep suggesting on our Facebook page that I'm definitely going to do, and that is Beethoven. I cannot wait to watch Beethoven with the kids.
0: Beethoven,
1: you remember
0: the big
1: that?
0: Dog, yes.
1: And the dad just hates that dog and then finally loves the dog at the end. But Beethoven's a great one.
0: What do you think our kids would think of All Dogs Go to Heaven? Because somebody recommended that one, and that scared me too because of the dog hell.
1: Way too scary. I am not showing my kids a dog hell. I'm not going to do it. So you're right, because when I watched All Dogs Go to Heaven, I was very scared. The other one they're not going to watch.
0: Goonies. I think they'd be scared of Goonies.
1: No. Yeah, no, they can't watch Goonies yet. I'm also going to put in We're Back on the list. Professor Screw Eyes. Lauren?
0: He's scary. Yeah,
1: Professor
0: he's
1: scary. Screw Eyes from We're Back is legit one of the scariest villains of all time. That guy is creepy.
0: Okay, I want to try the Brave Little Toaster, although that one's the vacuum scared me. Was it the vacuum? I think it was the vacuum. Another one I want to try with the kids is the Mighty Ducks. The Mighty Ducks. They would love it. They love sports. They love hockey.
1: They love Space Jam. They're going to love the Mighty Ducks.
0: Yeah.
1: Like, do you know how proud I am that my 6-year-old son loves Michael Jordan in 2026?
0: He's obsessed with Michael Jordan.
1: There's no part of me that thought my kids would like Michael Jordan. Like, they love him. And I'm like, dude, this is so cool.
0: Yeah. Well, anyway, I thank you for all the suggestions. We probably have 500 suggestions from y'all on our Facebook page. But it's fun. Like, I recommend it. Do this little trend with your kids. Show them some throwback movies. They're simple. They're fun. And maybe you end up watching them and you go, oh, I did not. I can't believe my parents watched this.
1: Homeward Bound, an hour and 11 minutes.
0: Yeah, very short.
1: I'm like, thank you. Thank you. It's Joey and Lauren.
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3: Here we go. Let's do this thing. Lauren, what's up? Hello.
4: Hello and good morning. I had a hair salon appointment in our kitchen with one of my friends, and it was really fun.
3: Got the grays out, right?
4: Highly recommend inviting a friend over. She dyes your hair, you dye her hair. That's what we did. It was a great time. Grays are gone for probably the next 4 to 6 weeks.
3: I wouldn't know what this feels like.
4: But yeah, it was just kind of fun. We were laughing because we grew up together, me and this friend. And so we were like, man, did we sit here at 14 years old thinking we'd be dyeing each other's gray hair while our kids play in the backyard?
3: Life comes at you fast. Maybe really I should reach out to one of my bald friends and be like, dude, you want to come over and shave each other's heads? Shave each other's bodies? All right, maybe just the heads.
4: Pause.
3: All right. Well, I'm just.
4: Why did you say that?
3: Well, I mean, if you don't want to shave my back hair, maybe my bro does.
4: Oh, my gosh.
3: All right. Let's get trending stories up next.
4: That's one of those things you wish you didn't say, but it came out.
3: Yeah,
4: you said it anyway.
3: For sure.
4: Right. Yeah, trending stories. There is a college that just dropped a new bachelor's program, a new major, and it's got a lot of people asking a lot of questions. Next, right here on Joey and Lauren.
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2: It's Joey and Lauren. It is Trending Stories. Lauren, what's going on?
3: New statistics on divorce and divorce rates. They said that the first marriage is projected to have about a 41% divorce
2: not,
3: rate right now.
2: It's still higher than I'd like, but it's not over 50%.
3: What's the average length of a marriage?
2: I thought it's 7 years. I literally thought that the average length of a marriage is 7 years, and that's why they call it the 7-year itch.
3: Really?
2: Yeah, I
3: thought
2: I think we're good.
3: People start getting bored of each other. They
2: where are we
3: 7 years.
2: Are we at 14?
3: Yeah.
2: Wait a second. Next year's our 15th anniversary? Uh-huh. Next March?
3: Yes.
2: 15 years?
3: Yes. Technically, if you really want to be like nerdy and look at it, we're in our 15th year.
2: I know, but next, you're saying in March we go 15 years. Mm-hmm. You know what that means?
3: What?
2: Cabo Wabo,
3: why?
2: Baby. Well, 15 years, we got to go somewhere. And you know how I feel about an all-inclusive.
3: Better start saving.
2: I love average food in an all-inclusive resort.
3: That's hilarious. Okay, no, I just looked it up. The average, what'd you say? 7?
2: Yeah.
3: 8 years.
2: Okay.
3: 8 years.
2: 7 is when you've decided you hate your life, but you just keep going.
3: 8 years is most common for the first marriage to end in divorce.
2: So next time we go to a wedding, I don't know if we have any weddings this summer, but next time we go to a wedding, look at them and be like, hey, 69% chance. No. 7. What's 41 minus? 59% chance this sucker lasts.
3: There you go.
2: Why don't you look at
3: That's
2: the bride and groom and
3: say, to somebody.
2: You guys have a 59% chance of succeeding.
3: I can't believe this. I really want to get your thoughts on it. So ASU just launched this bachelor's degree program, but it's not the first. I've seen it in other schools as well. It is a bachelor's degree program in content creation.
2: Oh, yeah.
3: Preparing students for careers as influencers, including a class, yes, a real class called How to Become an Influencer.
2: I mean, it makes sense. Y'all can laugh and be like, oh, that's crazy, and that's not a
3: Getting
2: real job.
3: Ahead of the
2: well,
3: curve.
2: Guess what? People are making real money doing it. You know what I'd like, though? What I'd really like, and I just feel like we're never going to get there, are influencers that just are straight up honest with anywhere they go. Because every place is, come with me to the newest hidden gem. Or it's, come with me to the best breakfast you can ever have in your life.
3: Like, it's a very interesting world that I know a lot of people in because, right, you do have to get paid somehow.
2: Yeah.
3: But you want honest results from people. But if somebody's paying you to talk about
2: it,
3: it's just
2: it's
3: a weird
2: tough.
3: Thing. So
2: it's a tough deal.
3: I don't know. I'm really glad that, at least for me, like everything I say, like I mean, I'm not like.
2: Because no restaurant's
3: not messing
2: gonna,
3: with you on
2: like,
3: anything.
2: A restaurant's not going to be like, hey, we want to pay for you to come out and try our food. Please be honest. That's a waste of money, right? So you almost need to like make your money elsewhere, but then be able to just give an honest review.
3: Yep. How about Dairy Queen closing some locations? 46 locations.
2: It's the GLP-1s, man.
3: It makes me sad. I mean, I like the Blizzard. You flip it upside
2: I know,
3: down.
2: But people are on Ozempic and they don't want to eat Blizzards on Ozempi. Are people
3: still like ice cream?
2: I know, but I'm just like, I think that probably causes a little bit of a hang-up, maybe. I don't know.
3: My one request to Dairy Queen, if you're listening, and I know that you are, I like extra chunky. Yeah, you make them thick. Okay, the Blizzards, they're thick. You got that going for you. I want more chunks.
2: Yeah.
3: I need every spoonful to have a massive chunk of Oreo or some sort of a cookie
2: Amen.
3: Or candy piece, please.
2: When I was in high school, in college, I'm not joking when I say this. I was probably averaging a Blizzard or two a week.
3: What?
2: Which is crazy work. But yeah, I mean, I think I got my first job. I started to make a little bit of money. And Blizzards probably back then were like $3.
3: I'll tell you what, and this is not an ad. This is just one of the best things I think I've ever had at Dairy Queen. Oh, no, wait. It's Sonic. Never mind. Okay, this
2: even,
3: is Sonic.
2: What is it? Well, now
3: the
2: I'm interested.
3: The cream slushes. People
2: oh,
3: don't
2: yeah,
3: know
2: those
3: you can
2: are really
3: get it
2: good.
3: There. It's where you get, it's like a slushy, but they put soft serve
2: soft
3: in it.
2: Soft serve
3: it's
2: in
3: so
2: it.
3: Good.
2: Yeah, it's very good.
3: So,
2: I agree.
3: There you go. Now I want ice cream. And those are some of your trending stories.
2: It's Joey and Lauren. It's Joey and Lauren on X107.1. And if you know us, you know we love phone pranks.
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10: Here's your X1071 Tri-State forecast. Sunshine mixed with clouds at times today, with daytime highs approaching 86. Lows level off around 64. Tonight, clear skies. Sunshine expected tomorrow. Highs level off around 86. Highs level off around 87. Thursday, under partly cloudy skies. 81. Friday, thunderstorms likely. Currently, 73. I'm staff meteorologist Jennifer Vujcitsky.

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1: It's Joey and Lauren. Now, I don't know if I can call Lauren a thief or like breaking a law, but I will call you disgusting. And I'm sorry to say that. But what Lauren did at an event, we were invited to a gala. All right. Fancy. We get to wear, and you know, you wear your suit, you get the dinner, you sit by people you don't know, and oh, hi, how are you? Which is great. We had a wonderful time.
0: Yeah,
1: it was a wonderful time.
0: People we sat with were awesome.
1: They were great. It was great. Until we were leaving the event, and I was like, I cannot believe I am married to someone that would do this.
0: Well, at the event, they give out these like souvenir champagne glasses. They're like these flutes, and they're etched in with like the event and stuff, and they're just really pretty. And they, I believe they're souvenir glasses you could take home. Now, when we got there late, of course.
1: Well, I don't show up on time to those things.
0: We were kind of late, and then we were kind of mingling. We ran into some people we knew, and so it took a while for us to kind of like mosey in over to the table. In fact, the real story here is we were panicked that we were going to miss out on food, and we were like, we can't miss out on food.
1: We were dang close to the caterer to be like, these people aren't showing up. They're not
0: right.
1: getting chicken.
0: Exactly. So anyway, so we missed out on these glasses, but I see some people had some. And so I'm like, oh, whatever. So we go through the evening. It's a couple hour program. It's a great time. And then we're leaving. It's time to go. And as we're leaving, we are like walking out the doors. I see like a, what do you call them? Like a server tray. Right? Like
1: a caterer tray. Yeah.
0: Like a tray that servers would use to carry drinks or food. And it had a bunch of those glasses on it, the champagne glasses that had all been drinking out of. Like they'd all been used by somebody. And they're like half empty. You've got some lipstick marks on a lot of them. And as we're leaving, I was like, oh, hang on just a second. And I went back and I grabbed two of them. And we leave. And I've never seen you look at me so disgusting, but I'm like, what? I want them. I can wash them. I want them.
1: I mean, we're talking about, think about it. There's just lip marks because it's this clear little glass thing. There are lip marks all over these suckers. There are fingerprint marks all over these suckers. And Lauren's just holding them and puts them in our car. I don't know where these people have been. I don't know where their mouths have been.
0: So wait a minute. Other than the fact that you think it's disgusting, is that stealing because it was not given to me? I grabbed it on my way out.
1: I don't think it is because they're not going to reuse them.
0: Okay.
1: Next year, right? I mean, they don't.
0: But one could say, well, they weren't given to you, so you're still stealing.
1: But you know what? I should have known this. Because do you know that I am with someone that has literally taken people's souvenir cups from a football stadium?
0: Yeah, like, done that too.
1: We've gone to a football game. You know, every one of these stadiums, they get the souvenir cup where it's this plastic thing and it's got the players or the schedule on it. And they're like $14. Lauren will grab them. She will grab and take some home that you did not buy.
0: If people leave them behind, I mean, they're like nice reusable souvenir cups. And I'm like, yeah, if somebody leaves them behind, I'm gonna take it. I'll wash it.
1: So if you came to our house at any given moment, you would find, I don't know, 7 or 8 souvenir cups from football teams from all different seasons that our kids use in the shower, whatever, right? We just use them. And I'm like, those weren't even ours. Some random person, that was their cup.
0: Thanks, straight. Yep, it's called saving money, baby. And I didn't have to pay for them.
1: Maybe I shouldn't judge because I took a Rice Krispie treat from a Melting Pot restaurant once. But you know what? It just, seeing the lip marks all over them.
0: You just got to not look at it, not let it gross you out, bring it home, throw it in the dishwasher.
1: And by the way,
0: good to go.
1: When do we ever use champagne flutes? I mean, seriously.
0: I do sometimes, special occasions.
1: Oh, please.
0: I don't know. I want to keep them.
1: Please.
0: They're nice.
1: Oh, here we are. Yes. Let's
0: Cheers.
1: Go. Yes. It's St. Patrick's Day. Get out the flutes. Get out of here. It's Joey and Lauren.
0: On X1071.

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1: It's Joey and Lauren. Make up or break up. There's excuses to leave a date, and then there's whatever Andrea just said.
0: Yeah, I think it's a pretty wild excuse to get out of a date, but that's what she did, and it's next on Joey and Lauren. She said

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2: It's Joey and Lauren. It is makeup or breakup. So Andrea with us went out with Mitchell. Now, interesting enough, she did have to leave the date for an emergency. So you sit there and you're like, okay, so her friend had an emergency, so she left the date. But she's like, it should be understandable, maybe a little bit awkward. I think we've all been there. I want to leave like more work meetings with emergencies. And you got to love like family emergency or friend emergency. Because you never really have to, like, explain anything. Remember at school, like, when you'd be like, all family emergency?
3: Yeah. It's like the card that you can use that nobody really has to ask questions.
2: No one's going to question.
3: Yeah, it's great.
2: So, Andrea joining us now on Makeup or Breakup. Hello, Andrea. How are you?
4: Hi. I'm good.
2: Good. Well, thanks for doing this. Thanks for joining us on the show. So, besides that, so you bounced a little bit early. Like, were you guys in the middle of dinner? Was it kind of when the check was coming? Like, how much date did you have left, so to speak?
4: We had, no, it wasn't like, you know, we've just had a drink and the appetizers were there. Like, we had finished our meals.
2: Oh, okay.
4: We were kind of debating about dessert, and that's when I got the message from my friend.
2: Got it. Okay. So, it's not like, hey, nice to meet you, Mitchell. Oh, by the way, I'm out. Like you guys obviously
4: it was not like that, and it was a really nice date. Like, I had a good time. It seemed like he enjoyed himself, and you know, I feel bad that I had to leave, and it feels like things are just kind of weird now when you know, we've been texting since, but it just feels awkward, and anytime I try to make like allude to meeting up again or making plans, like, I'm just not getting, it feels like he's deflecting, or I'm not getting a response. I don't know what's up.
3: So when you tell him, so you get this message from your friend and say, hey, I've got to go, my friend needs me, or whatever the case is, right? Whatever the situation, how does he react? Is he okay with this idea of you leaving?
4: Yeah, I mean, he obviously was a bit surprised, but he seemed okay. I mean, you know, most people, when they hear there's an emergency, you know, so what are you going to do? Like, you can be disappointed, but the person's got to go. He seemed to understand that.
2: Okay. So you're getting kind of this hybrid, like, sometimes he responds, sometimes he doesn't, sometimes it's deflection. Like, the vibe you're picking up on is he's clearly trying to, like, dodge this whole let's see each other again.
4: That's what it feels like.
2: Okay.
4: And I just need help. I'm confused. I need... I want to know what's really going on.
3: Hey, yeah, totally.
2: That's what we are here for. So, Andrea, what we'll do, we'll play a song, we'll come back, we'll call Mitchell, you stay on the line, and we'll see if he gives us something, okay?
4: Okay, great. Thank
2: okay.
4: you.
2: Okay, absolutely. Andrea with us, Mitchell coming up next. What is going on? He's dodging her, and makeup or breakup, Joey and Lauren.
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1: It's Joey and Lauren. It's Makeup or Breakup. So, Andrea says, I feel like I'm getting this. He kind of answers, sometimes doesn't answer. He's definitely dancing around going out again.
2: Wishy-washy.
1: Yeah,
2: that's
1: exactly
2: how I would describe that.
1: We've all been there where you're trying to get someone to either respond to an invitation and they're not giving you anything. They don't want to say no because they don't want to be rude.
2: Yeah, and I kind of feel for her a little bit, you know, because she's like, I had to leave the date just a little early. It was pretty much ending, but I had to bounce out because something with her friend. Like, she got a message from her friend about an emergency or something. And so I feel for her because she's like, I'm trying to do the right thing for my friend. But then I feel like now Mitchell is mad at me about it.
1: She also said they already had eaten. So it's not like they got there, they got drinks, and they got some queso, and then she was out. Like, she's like, we had eaten, our meals were finished. I mean, probably the date ends in the next 20 minutes anyway. So
2: right, well, but I could see for him, he's like, oh, you just want to eat and ditch me, right? Like, maybe he's feeling that way. I don't know.
1: Yeah, maybe it's one of those situations where she's, you know, he's like, are you just looking for a free date? But then again, why would she be asking for a follow-up?
2: Right.
1: So we've got Mitchell's number. Let's talk to Mitchell.
3: Hello.
1: Hello. Can we speak with Mitchell?
3: Yeah, this is Mitchell.
1: Hey, Mitchell. This is Joey and Lauren in the morning radio show. And we wanted to give you a...
3: No way.
1: Yes way.
2: Hey.
1: How are you?
2: Thanks for listening. How's it going?
1: So we wanted to give you a call, man. We appreciate you being a fan of the show. We wanted to give you a call because a good old Andrea reached out to us. And we wanted to have you on Makeup or Breakup. So
3: what does Andrea want to know?
2: Yeah, so, I mean, obviously you're familiar with our show. So Andrea, you know, is calling and had talked to us about the date that you guys went on, and she wants to see you again. She told us a little bit about how she's been texting you about going out, but you haven't really responded with much. Also mentioned, like, the date was kind of awkward at the end, so I don't know if you could speak to that at all.
3: Well,
2: and maybe...
3: yeah, like, honestly, I don't know how interested she really is. I mean, the date ended really awkward. It wasn't just that she had an emergency or, you know, she had to run out. Like, I get that. The emergency she claimed was that her friend's cat got sick. And I'm like, look, if you don't like me, just, you know, you can leave. But
2: Or her friend's cat died?
1: Like tummy ache?
3: Right?
1: What did she say to you?
3: What is that?
1: So she says she's at dinner. We heard there was an emergency. Her friend needed help. So what did she give us the play-by-play? I'll be you and you be Andrea. What did she say to you?
3: Well, you know, obviously, if you're answering your phone on a date, that's always
1: okay,
3: a little
1: bit.
3: Okay,
1: so she gets
3: like,
1: a call. She
3: I mean,
1: answers
3: it's not
1: it.
3: Off limits, but it does make you. You know, it's like, hey, if it's not going well, I'll answer my phone. You know, and I can tap out. But so she answers the phone, or there was a text first or something. I don't know. Told her to answer the phone. She's like, oh, my God, I got to go. My friend's cat is sick. And I was just like, you know, it's one thing, like, if your grandma dies, but I'm like, okay, so your cat's sick. Sorry. Like, can we finish dinner? I don't know. I guess maybe I just don't get it.
2: Or maybe
3: and
2: if it's your own cat.
3: An animal lover.
1: Yeah.
3: It just seemed like, I don't know. It didn't. It just seemed a little too strange to me.
1: You're feeling it's either A, fishy, and it's made up, but then I don't know why she'd be so insistent on going out again. Or you're just like, are you really willing to leave a date for a friend's cat that's sick?
2: Well,
1: I mean, I'm trying to connect the dots here.
2: I actually didn't. I mean, when we talked to Andrea, I never asked her what the emergency was.
1: Because,
2: like, I didn't want to cross any lines. Like, I wasn't sure. And now I'm kind of laughing to myself that was it. So I guess at this point, we can get Andrea's thoughts based on all of this, because, you know, she's on the phone.
1: I want to know how Sprinkles or whatever the cat's name is doing. I want to get an update there first, Andrea.
2: We're not trying to laugh at the cat. It's just kind of a random reason. Would you mind explaining a little more?
4: Yeah, I get it. It makes it sound like it's totally a fake reason. But, like, again, like you said, why would I be texting Mitchell? Okay, here's the details. My friend, who's my best friend, we've known each other forever.
1: Okay.
4: Her cat is older and has diabetes.
1: Okay.
4: And so, like, when her cat starts puking and gets sick, it's not just like, oh, you know,
1: it ate
4: make
1: something
4: sure they
1: bad.
4: Drink water and they'll be fine, right? You have them eat some grass. It's like, oh, this cat could die. So, and my friend, to add insult to injury, my friend's car was in the shop. So she called me super panicked. didn't have a way to get her cat to, she wasn't even really thinking about like Uber or anything. And I don't even know if people let animals in their cars, you know, who do that stuff.
1: So you're sitting there saying, if this goes bad, I want to be there. Listen, I'm an animal lover too. I'm not trying to be insensitive. You just have to realize it gave off for him. It gave off dog ate my homework vibes.
4: Yeah, I feel that. I do. But again, like I said, why would I be continuing to chat with him?
1: Yeah, sure.
3: Maybe I read it wrong and I didn't know the situation. I just felt like, you know, maybe the awkwardness is on me. But I, you know what? If you want to go out again, I can rethink my, you know, my place here.
1: Okay, so you're willing to reevaluate?
4: Really? Obviously, I would really like that, and I promise I won't make anything up to leave, and I won't have some random emergency. Or maybe you can come with me to save my friend's cat next time.
2: There you go.
1: Okay, all right. What a good friend, Andrea. Yeah.
2: We started laughing at her, and now we're like, oh, wait, that's a really nice thing.
1: And we're going to do this. Not only do we want to hook you guys up with another date that we will pay for, I don't know what you get an old sick cat, but can we Venmo you some money for some catnip or whatever cats like to make sure little, I don't know the cat's name, Puddles or whatever.
2: A laser pen.
1: Yeah, can we send some money your way? Especially someone that's allergic to cats.
4: Cats,
1: this would
4: love
1: be good.
4: Laser pens.
1: Okay, all right. Funny. All right, perfect. Well, we'll hook you guys up. Right. It's Joey and Lauren.
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11: Here's your X1071 Tri-State forecast. Sunshine mixed with clouds at times today, with daytime highs approaching 86. Lows level off around 64. Tonight, clear skies. Sunshine expected tomorrow. Highs level off around 86. Highs level off around 87. Thursday, under partly cloudy skies. 81. Friday, thunderstorms likely. Currently, 73. I'm staff meteorologist Jennifer Vujitsky.
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1: All right, coming up, wrapping up the show. What did we learn is up next?
0: Okay, we learned a lot about some 90s movies we need to rewatch. And people are saying whether or not I'm truly a thief. All right, it's next on Joey and Lauren.

0: X1071.
1: It's Joey and Lauren. It's time for What Did We Learn on the show today, Lauren. What did we learn today?
0: We learned a lot about 90s movies that we should try with our kids. Now, we've kind of been doing this, and we threw it out there. We're like, oh, this is kind of fun. You should do this with your kids. Show them some movies that you grew up with. But we've watched Honey, I Shrunk the Kids. We've done Space Jam, Homeward Bound. Like, we've tried a lot of those movies that we used to watch our kids love. And so a lot of your texts, giving some good ones. We're going to try out The Mighty Ducks is next.
1: I'm excited about Mighty Ducks. Yep.
0: Someone said the Muppets movies. Like Muppets Take Manhattan.
1: Oh, my gosh, yes. Muppets Take Manhattan.
0: I haven't seen that one. But that's
1: never
0: what
1: heard
0: I said.
1: That one in my life. Yeah.
0: Multiple people saying The Little Rascals or The Little Giants. Others say the original Toy Story movie. I'm like, yeah, our kids have seen that a trillion times. Goonies, The Princess Bride.
1: Hold on. I'm writing down the ones I really want. Little Rascals. Hook.
0: What about Hook? Do you think I like Hook?
1: The only problem is Hook, they killed that kid for no reason. The one leader or the, remember where they're...
0: Does he die?
1: Yeah. It's pretty gruesome.
0: What?
1: Yes. Look it up.
0: Oh my gosh. Okay, yeah. Well, Inspector Jagget.
1: Inspector Gadget. Okay.
0: Goofy movie. We've seen that one. They love it. Angels in the Outfield. Fievel Goes West. Indian in the Cupboard. What About Bob?
1: I love What About Bob. Now, that was on, I'm not counting they watched it. It was on in our hotel room, and it was just on playing.
0: Sure.
1: But they weren't paying attention. But I love What About Bob. Okay. Little Rascals.
0: What about Dr. Doolittle with all the animals? They would like that, right? Dr. Doolittle?
1: Yeah, they would. I used to love those books. Okay.
0: A lot of people are texting in Dennis the Menace. No! I'm not doing Dennis the Menace because my kids will turn into that.
1: Yeah, we're not doing that. I love all the sports movies. Angels in the Outfield. But then our kid will turn into an Angels fan. I'm just going to tell him that baseball team doesn't exist anymore.
0: Charlotte's Web and Babe, those are both good.
1: Babe. I'm writing all these down.
0: Oh my gosh, I forgot about
1: Rock-a-doodle. You remember Rock-a-doodle?
0: Yes.
1: Yeah, the rooster with a guitar.
0: Brave Little Toaster. Talk about Heavyweights and Blank Check. Those are big recommendations.
1: They're never going to watch a new Disney movie ever again. I think they're all just going to watch these.
0: Like Mike. Do you remember Like Mike?
1: They with Bow Wow. Like Mike. Yeah, with Bow Wow. That's a good one.
0: Stuart Little, the little mouse. That one kind of made me sad because he got lost.
1: Yeah, Stuart Little's, yeah. And I didn't like his family. I liked Stuart. I didn't like... The parents were awful.
0: That was good. I also got to just let you know, there are multiple people defending me on the text line that I am not a thief. So we were at an event, a gala, and they were giving out these souvenir glasses, but we did not get them because we didn't get there early enough or what. As we were leaving, I saw a table of used and drinking out of glasses, and I took some on our way out. And multiple people saying, if those were true souvenir glasses for anybody to take home, you are right in what you did. Just a little gross.
1: Very gross. Very gross.
0: Lipstick marks on them.
1: Well, if you missed any part of the show, we got the Joey and Lauren On Demand podcast for you. Be good.
0: Have fun.
1: It's Joey and Lauren.
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0: 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What is on Kyle's hand?
1: 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Do not miss it. 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
8: Here's your X1071 Tri-State forecast. Sunshine mixed with clouds at times today, with daytime highs approaching 86. Lows level off around 64. Tonight, clear skies. Sunshine expected tomorrow. Highs level off around 86. Highs level off around 87 Thursday, under partly cloudy skies. 81 Friday, thunderstorms likely. Currently 75. I'm staff meteorologist Jennifer Vujicki.

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12: Here's your X1071 Tri-State forecast. Sunshine mixed with clouds at times today, with daytime highs approaching 86. Lows level off around 64. Tonight, clear skies. Sunshine expected tomorrow. Highs level off around 86. Highs level off around 87 Thursday, under partly cloudy skies. 81 Friday, thunderstorms likely. Right now, 76. I'm staff meteorologist Jennifer Vujitsky.
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6: Here's your X1071 Tri-State forecast. Daytime highs approaching 86 this afternoon under partly cloudy skies. Lows dip down to about 64 tonight. Clear skies. Daytime highs approaching 86 tomorrow. Bright sunshine expected. Sunshine mixed with clouds at times Thursday with daytime highs approaching 87. 81 storms likely Friday. Currently, it's 76 degrees. I'm staff meteorologist Jennifer Wojcicki.

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1: Joey, did you know 9 out of 10 doctors recommend waking up with Joey and Lauren?
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0: person doesn't
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11: Here's your X1071 Tri-State forecast. Mainly clear skies this afternoon with daytime highs approaching 86. Lows dip down to about 63. Tonight, clear skies. High temperatures reach up to 85. Tomorrow, clear skies. Highs level off around 86 Thursday under partly cloudy skies. 81 Friday, storms likely. Right now, 77. I'm staff meteorologist Jennifer Vujitsky.
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7: Here's your X1071 Tri-State forecast. Mainly clear skies this afternoon with daytime highs approaching 86. Lows dip down to about 63. Tonight, clear skies. High temperatures reach up to 85. Tomorrow, clear skies. Highs level off around 86 Thursday under partly cloudy skies. 81 Friday, storms likely. Right now, 77. I'm staff meteorologist Jennifer Vujitsky.

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9: Here's your X1071 Tri-State forecast. Mainly clear skies this afternoon with daytime highs approaching 86. Lows dip down to about 63. Tonight, clear skies. High temperatures reach up to 85. Tomorrow, clear skies. Highs level off around 86 Thursday under partly cloudy skies. 81 Friday, storms likely. Right now, it's 79 degrees. I'm staff meteorologist Jennifer Wojcicki.
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9: Here's your X1071 Tri-State forecast. Mainly clear skies this afternoon with daytime highs approaching 86. Lows dip down to about 63. Tonight, clear skies. High temperatures reach up to 85. Tomorrow, clear skies. Highs level off around 86 Thursday under partly cloudy skies. 81 Friday, storms likely. Right now, it's 79 degrees. I'm staff meteorologist Jennifer Wojcicki.

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3: Here's your X-1071 Tri-State forecast. Mainly clear skies this afternoon with daytime highs approaching 86. Lows dip down to about 63. Tonight, clear skies. High temperatures reach up to 85. Tomorrow, clear skies. Highs level off around 86 Thursday under partly cloudy skies. 81 Friday, storms likely. Right now, 82. I'm staff meteorologist Jennifer Vujicki.
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6: Here's your X1071 Tri-State forecast. Sunshine expected this afternoon with daytime highs approaching 86. Clear skies again tonight, lows dip down to about 63. High temperatures reach up to 85 tomorrow. Sunshine mixed with clouds at times Thursday with daytime highs approaching 86. 78 storms likely Friday. Right now, it's 82 degrees. I'm staff meteorologist Jennifer Wojcicki.

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9: Here's your X107.1 Tri-State forecast. Sunshine expected this afternoon with daytime highs approaching 86. Clear skies again tonight. Lows dip down to about 63. High temperatures reach up to 85 tomorrow. Sunshine mixed with clouds at times Thursday with daytime highs approaching 86. 78, storms likely Friday. Currently 83. I'm staff meteorologist Jennifer Vujicki.
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1: Good afternoon. How you doing? 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And let's talk about what's happening today at the Dubuque County Fair. 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And if you stop by and see me at the Dubuque County Fair, we're right in front of the Grand Ballroom. You can sign up for prizes. I got passes to Wisconsin Dells. We could send you to the Wisconsin State Fair. I've also got some other goodies like passes to Adventureland in Des Moines. So come see us hanging out today and tomorrow, 3 until 5 at the Dubuque County Fair. 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And I do have to thank all of our great sponsors for making this happen. Thank you to Andrews Ag Supply, Darren Johnson Logging, Breckler Insurance, UW Platteville School of Ag, TriStar Pallets in Cobb, Platteville and Richland Center, and Dearth Livestock, all bringing you our broadcast from the Dubuque County Fair. Sweet as can be, Fair 73. Coming up, we're going to talk to a few vendors, and we're going to talk to John, the new manager here at the Dubuque County Fair. 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
7: Here's your X1071 Tri-State forecast. Sunshine expected this afternoon with daytime highs approaching 86. Clear skies again tonight, lows dip down to about 63. High temperatures reach up to 85 tomorrow. Sunshine mixed with clouds at times Thursday with daytime highs approaching 86. 78, storms likely Friday. Currently 83. I'm staff meteorologist Jennifer Vujicic.

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1: It's Johnny J. We are live at the Dubuque County Fair, and we are so excited to be here once again. Everything you need to know about this year's fair, follow them on Facebook, dbqfair.com as well. And I do want to thank some of our sponsors, including Bel Air Home Restoration, for providing this tent, giving us some shade. That's so awesome. Also, thanks to Makokota Livestock Exchange, Dubuque Community Y, Southwest Tech, Prairie Farms, CJ Beeps, and our friends here at the Dubuque County Fair, including John, their executive director. How are you?
2: I'm doing good. Thanks for having me.
1: Why am I sweating, but you're not?
2: I'm sweating. You just can't see it.
1: You're glistening. All right. So today, free admission day at the fair. So bring the entire family, right?
2: That's right. If you haven't been out here in a while or you just want to come check things out, today's a good day to do it. We got lots of stuff going on.
1: And lots of new stuff at the Dubuque County Fair. So make sure you get here. And tomorrow, Wednesday, always a popular day because it's Kids Day.
2: Yep. We have Kids Day tomorrow, followed by races tomorrow night.
1: And, of course, you also have races Sunday night and one of my favorites, Sunday at right around noon, the Demo Derby.
2: Yep, 11 o'clock on Sunday we have the Demo Derby, and then later on that night we have the races again. And also Saturday we have the tractor pull.
1: Very nice. So all kinds of nighttime entertainment and daytime entertainment as well, because I'm looking at some of the people that will be around the grounds, and it looks like it's going to be super fantastic. The Exotic Animal Zoo, have you checked this out yet?
2: I have. Basically, they have all kinds of different animals that you can't necessarily see everywhere, and they've got them here right as you come in the main gate. You can come check it out. It's free to look at.
1: And then I see on the brochure that there's fire, which always attracts me. Tell me about Grace Good.
2: So Grace Good is an acrobatic act, and at night you'll be able to see it a little better, but she does a fire act also, and really cool. It's been packed over there all day when she's going.
1: And then I saw there's like some dude driving around in a golf cart doing like a live concert.
2: That is something new for us and new, period. That is, he's doing comic stuff. He is singing. He's doing impressions. It's really a cool thing to see if you've never seen it before.
1: Come and check it out here at the Dubuque County Fair. And I did want to ask you one more thing. How many glasses of the Wise Men's Lemonade have you had so far?
2: I haven't made it over there yet, but they are selling it out. I know that.
1: I've got one. I'm planning to get to be like 15 at the end of the week.
2: Yeah, that's always a hot spot, and it does cool you off.
1: Well, John, thanks for hanging out with us. And again, everything you want to know about this year's Dubuque County Fair, sweet as can be, Fair 73. Go to dubqfair.com and check them out on Facebook. I'm Johnny J, live at the Dubuque County Fair on X1071. I need some
3: 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The Dubuque County Fair kicks off today with Free Admission Day. 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And country star Dylan Marlowe at 7 p.m. Thursday night. That's the good news.
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12: Here's your X-1071 Tri-State forecast. Sunshine expected this afternoon with daytime highs approaching 86. Clear skies again tonight. Lows dip down to about 63. High temperatures reach up to 85 tomorrow. Sunshine mixed with clouds at times Thursday with daytime highs approaching 86. 78, storms likely Friday. Right now, 82. I'm staff meteorologist Jennifer Vujicki.
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1: Yeah, and Olivia hates it. Do not miss it. 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
1: invasion. Hey, good afternoon. Johnny J checking in again at Dubuque County Fair. We are ready to have some lemonade and have all kinds of fun at the fair. And we're actually surrounded by some royalty right now. Kendra, the Dubuque County Fair Princess, how are you?
2: Good, how are you?
1: Actually, the queen, I apologize. I feel like I've degraded you. Today is a perfect day to bring the entire family to the fair because it's free day, right?
2: It is. There's so many fun activities, especially with the concert tonight and the opening ceremonies. It's sure to be a good time.
1: Definitely. And what do you have to do at the opening ceremonies?
2: I read the proclamation by the county.
1: I gotcha. I don't know what that means, but it sounds like it's pretty important. And also at the fair, tomorrow is a great day to bring the family out because it's Kids Day.
2: Yeah, there's so many fun activities and so many prizes for your kids to win, and especially the raffle. There's always so much work that's put into it, and it's a really good time. I participated when I was little, and it's probably some of my favorite memories.
1: That is pretty awesome. I love it when kids, you know, start out young in the fair. My daughter's doing that now at 10 years old, and of course, just keep going year after year and trying out new projects. It's all fun. And have you walked by and seen the animals?
2: Yes, I actually helped at the dairy show this morning, so I got to see all the cows and heifers and the goats, and I'm excited to see the pig show and the beef show tomorrow.
1: Kendra, I just want to say I love your energy. We'll talk to you on like Saturday and Sunday and see how you're doing.
2: Probably a good idea.
1: All right, thank you so much, but you got to hang out for a second because it's time for our 414 fun fact brought to you by The Other Side in East Dubuque. They are the home of Cubbies baseball because if you watch the Cubbies at The Other Side, you can win cash. And tonight, Cubs play the Cards. Tri-Stater Colin Ray is on the hill for the Cubs. First pitch, 6:45. All right, Kendra, I want to ask, did you know this? That blue whale calves can gain 200 pounds a day every day for most of the first year of their lives. Did you know that?
2: I did not know that.
1: Kind of reminds me of my mother-in-law. I'm kidding. Just kidding, Lee. Love you. This is while they're still nursing, roughly their first 8 months. And now you know. That's our fun fact.
2: Wow.
1: It's Johnny J. We are live at Dubuque County Fair. I want to thank Kendra, the Dubuque County Fair Queen, for joining us for a few minutes. And we'll check in one more time here at The Fair 73, sweet as can be. And, of course, you can learn more on Facebook and dbqfair.com. 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
8: Here's your X1071 Tri-State forecast. Sunshine expected this afternoon with daytime highs approaching 86. Clear skies again tonight, lows dip down to about 63. High temperatures reach up to 85 tomorrow. Sunshine mixed with clouds at times Thursday with daytime highs approaching 86. 78 storms likely Friday. right now, 82. I'm staff meteorologist Jennifer Wojcicki.

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1: invasion. Good afternoon. It's Johnny J checking in once again from Dubuque County Fair. A big thank you to all of our sponsors, including Andrew's Ag, Darren Johnson Logging, Breckler Insurance, UW-Platteville School of Ag, TriStar Pallets, and Cobb-Platteville and Richland Center, and Dearth Livestock. And right now, we've got Mackenzie, who is a 4-H FFAer with the Washington Senators. How you doing, Mackenzie?
2: Good.
1: I'm so glad you're at the fair this year. Kind of tell me what you were telling me earlier. You actually already put in some work.
2: Yeah, so today we had our dairy show, and then I also had my market goat show.
1: And how did everything go? Did you get some, like, ribbons and stuff?
2: Yeah, so I got all blue ribbons with my dairy cows, and then all blues with my goat, and then I got reserves champion senior showmanship.
1: Now, are these animals that, like, you're selling for college money, or?
2: Yeah, kind of.
1: You got something else you're saving up for you don't want to tell us about, or do you want to tell us?
2: Yeah, so I'm also, like, my money goes towards my mini Hereford group I have, so.
1: Oh, I gotcha. That's very cool. And then tomorrow you have another show, right?
2: Yeah, so I have my beef show tomorrow, which I'll be showing one of my mini Herefords.
1: Very cool. And does it have a name?
2: Yeah, her name's Valerie.
1: That's got to be one of the best parts, is naming all your animals, right?
2: Yeah, they have some very unique names.
1: And I'm guessing they all have their own personalities, too.
2: Yes, very much so.
1: All right, and how long have you been in 4-H and FFA?
2: I've been in 4-H for 7 years now.
1: And where do you go to high school?
2: Western Dubuque.
1: All right, and when does school actually start for you guys? Or don't you know?
2: August 23rd?
1: You got a couple of weeks yet, right?
2: Yeah.
1: Well, thanks for coming by and talking to us. There's so much to do at this year's Dubuque County Fair. Check out all the animals. They've got so much stuff going on the grounds, including like a fireworks show. They have the exotic animal zoo, Wise Men's Lemonade, all kinds of delicious fair food and fun stuff to do. In fact, rides tonight, only one ticket each and free admission. So a great reason to bring the entire crew. And of course, tomorrow is Kids Day. Have you ever, Mackenzie, taken part in the pedal pull or the frog jump?
2: Yes, I've done all my elementary career. I've done the kitty tractor pull.
1: Were you ever a winner?
2: Yeah, like 2 years.
1: The champion right here. Well, that's going on tomorrow. The pedal pull's at 1:30. Famous frog jump at 4. And if you want to learn more, dbqfair.com. And, of course, follow them on socials. I'll be back here tomorrow, 3 until 5. You stop by and see me. I'll hook you up with some prizes as we're live at Dubuque County Fair. Fair 73, sweet as can be. I'm Johnny J on X1071.
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10: Here's your X-1071 Tri-State forecast. Sunshine expected this afternoon with daytime highs approaching 86. Clear skies again tonight. Lows dip down to about 63. High temperatures reach up to 85 tomorrow. Sunshine mixed with clouds at times Thursday with daytime highs approaching 86. 78, storms likely Friday. Right now, 82. I'm staff meteorologist Jennifer Vujicki.
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0: 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Watch It Burn. There's Katy Perry. Joey and Lauren start your morning tomorrow, 6 until 10. And they're going to introduce you to a listener who needs some help. So you can text in your advice during Fix My Life with Tammy's Piggly Wiggly in Galena at 6:30 and 8:30. Text in your advice to 68719 with Joey and Lauren. Speaking of them, Joey and Lauren talked about this on today's show. Arizona State University is now offering a new bachelor's degree in content creation, designed for aspiring influencers. What do you think about that? According to the university's website, it offers students the opportunity to, quote, create powerful content across video, podcast, social media, and emerging platforms while building your brand. The program teaches everything from personal branding and social media marketing to videography, audience analytics, and podcast production. One of their most talked about classes is called How to Become an Influencer. And instead of writing a traditional senior thesis, students will build an actual online audience on platforms like TikTok, YouTube, or Instagram and show measurable growth. By graduation, they're expected to have real followers, engagement data, and a portfolio they can show employers or sponsors. The move reflects the rapidly growing creator economy as more young people see content creation as a legitimate career path. And for some, it's working out really, really well. So if you're bagging on it, you probably don't know what's happening in the real world right now. You're probably old and you're like, well, back in my day, we had to go out and use a shovel for every job. Not how it is today. There's a new content creator class being offered at Arizona State University. What do you think? Since the Dubuque County Fair is here, we're going to celebrate with Jim Gaffigan talking about fair foods and fair rides. Don't miss our Laughter at 5 after at 6:05 on X1071.
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4: Here's your X-1071 Tri-State forecast. Lows level off around 62. Tonight, under clear skies, bright sunshine expected again. Tomorrow, daytime highs approaching 85. Mainly clear skies. Tomorrow night, lows around 64. Sunshine mixed with clouds at times. Thursday, with daytime highs approaching 86. 78, storms likely, Friday. Right now, it's 81 degrees. I'm staff meteorologist Jennifer Wojcicki.
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3: They say the holy water's watered down, and this town's lost its faith. Our colors will fade eventually, so if our time is running out, day after day, we'll make the mundane a masterpiece. Oh my, my, oh my, my love, I take one look at you, you're taking me.

0: X 107.1 Extreme Hit Music, World on Fire for King and Country with Taylor Hill. How's it going? My name is Johnny J. Earlier today, I was at the Dubuque County Fair. Free admission all day today, for the record. Got to try some of that Wise Men's lemonade. It's so good. Got to go on the Ferris wheel. Pretty much the only ride I will go on nowadays. In fact, I had so much fun. I'm going to be back tomorrow from 3 until 5. Stop by, see me, sign up for prizes at the Dubuque County Fair. Jim Gaffigan recently went to a fair. He's going to talk about the food and the rides in our Laughter at 5 after on X 107.1.
1: Summertime, we went to a bunch of fairs, too. It's amazing how your perspective on fairs changes. Because as a kid, you're like, the fair, there's a fair! As an adult, you're like, that looks dangerous. Are they cooking in that truck? We used to go to the fair to see the biggest pig in the county. Now we go to the fair to be the biggest pig in the county. Some of that food at fairs, it's ridiculous. Deep fried Oreos, okay. Deep fried Twinkies, maybe. Deep fried butter, no.
2: You know how occasionally you'll eat a stick of butter? What if we deep fried it?
1: No. It's wrong. I mean, it's delicious. But it's wrong. There's no health inspector at the fair. That's why they can do that. Because everything at the fair is very temporary. Meaning when the cops come, they can leave. And some of those rides don't look safe. I'll just let my kids go first. No sense in us all dying. But you never want to be judgmental at the fair. You're always like, you know what, I'm sure this ride's fine. You know, I'm sure the guy running the ride, he's probably a structural engineer. We don't know. That's probably how he lost his arm. You know?
0: That's Jim Gaffigan and our Laughter at 5 After. 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

0: tomorrow morning on Joey and Lauren on the show. 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

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Congrats to Tristan from Platteville. He and nine of his best friends off to Adventureland for a day of summer fun. Riding all those coasters and then hitting the water park. Or you could do it vice versa, whatever. I'm a water park in the afternoon kind of guy. And they have a swim-up bar, in case you didn't know. 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

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Joey and Lauren are back in the morning for a Would You Rather Wednesday from 6 until 10. In fact, you can text them your Would You Rather questions right now. 68719. There's a fun event in Dodgeville this weekend. Kids activities, live music, cold drinks, and some of the area's best food trucks. I'll talk to Jenna from the Dodgeville Chamber in minutes about Dodgefest this Saturday. Now, Pink Pantherist featuring Zara Larsson. Here's Stateside on X1071.

0: Extreme hit music on X1071. Thanks again for listening. It's Johnny J. There's a fun family event this Saturday in Dodgeville. To tell us more about it, we've got Jenna, Executive Director of the Dodgeville Chamber. Jenna, tell me what's happening.
1: Yeah, so this weekend we are having Dodge Fest. We are super excited about it. It's on Saturday. It's at the courthouse parking lot in Dodgeville. And it goes from 1 until 11 o'clock at night.
0: And there's so much fun for the entire family. So bring everybody, the adults, the kids. Tell me about the food trucks, the live music, and all the fun.
1: We'll be having live music from some local talent, the Trophy Husbands, the Chris O'Leary Band, and then Cherry Pie. In addition to that, we have a car show that's happening starting at 1 o'clock. And then we have food trucks. We have J&J Curbside and Grill, Pie Chart Pizza, Hibachi Time, and Sarah's Street Foods will be there as well.
0: So probably the toughest decision of the day is going to be where to put up your chair that you brought and which food truck to go to, I'm guessing.
1: Absolutely.
0: Of course, in this summer heat, you got to serve some cold beverages, right?
1: Yes, we'll have a beer garden. We'll have water and soda available.
0: All right, so again, it's this Saturday, Dodge Fest at the courthouse parking lot in Dodgeville. Fun for the kids, live music all day, the car show, beer garden, and is there anything else going on we should know about?
1: Admission into the event for 16 and older is $10. 15 and younger get in free. You do get a wristband, so if you want to come for a little bit and then go get out of the sun for a little bit and enjoy some food or things like that from a local establishment and then come back, you can certainly do that. It is a family-friendly event, so we hope that you come out and enjoy.
0: And if we're looking for more information on Dodge Fest, maybe we're driving in the car right now and want to check it out later, where's the best way to get that?
1: So we have a website, dodgefest.com, that you can check out all the information. You can also go to the Dodgeville Chamber website or the Dodgeville Chamber Facebook page to find out more information as well, or you can reach out to our office and we can help you.
0: It sounds like a good time. Dodge Fest this Saturday in Dodgeville. We're talking to Jenna, Executive Director with the Dodgeville Chamber. Jenna, just want to say thank you so much for the time.
1: Thank you for having me.
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11: Here's your X1071 Tri-State forecast. Lows level off around 62. Tonight, under clear skies, bright sunshine expected again. Tomorrow, daytime highs approaching 85. Mainly clear skies. Tomorrow night, lows around 64. Sunshine mixed with clouds at times. Thursday, with daytime highs approaching 86. 78, storms likely, Friday. Right now, it's 82 degrees. I'm staff meteorologist Jennifer Wojcicki.
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